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So while 40 is still technically middle age, the mentality around it is changing because more people are starting new things at 40 rather than winding down. So here's a reminder, it's never too

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3: 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This score is sponsored by Mothers Against Drunk Driving. We've had a couple problems. South on I-25 around Bellevue, it's a stall. It's been in the center lane. That's being cleared out. Crash southbound 25 past Orchard in the two left lanes. So back to Hamden, nearly a 15-minute delay there. Northbound I-25, a little busy getting into downtown. 15 minutes, University to Colfax. For victims of drunk and drug driving, your grief is unique, but you're not alone. 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I'm Susan Phelan with traffic on Mix 100.
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The other day, I saw an ant in the middle of my living room, and I did squish it, but I just learned that you're not supposed to do that because they'll send a distress signal calling for more ants to remove the body. Sorry, ants. 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

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Whatever makes you happy, girl. 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
3: 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Couple of problems just cleared out. The latest was a crash southbound 25 past Orchard. Was over in the left lane. So that is traffic backed up to Hamden. That's going to start to move better. As a crash eastbound 76 past I-25 in the right lane. For victims of drunk and drug driving, your grief is unique, but you're not alone. You always have a place at MAD. 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I'm Sid Thielen with traffic on Mix 100.
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Mix 100, I'm Nina Blanco, getting out of here. Synergy is coming in next, and I just got a text message from my hubby saying that my brother-in-law is in town, and we're having dinner with him tonight, so I gotta get going. Have a good night. Bye.

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It's Synergy. Thanks for listening to Mix 100. Tomorrow, they're chiming in with Katie. She has a guy friend staying with her. She needs help with protocol. I wonder what that means. Call in and talk about it.

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It's Synergy and it's National Hot Dog Day, my absolute favorite. 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

Oh, sneaky Taylor and Travis. The headline shifted from, did they get a dog, to, wait, they've had a secret dog this whole time? Yep, here she is, Mix 100. I had a

100 with Rihanna. I'm Synergy. 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It's going to be Friday, August 28th. 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

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It's Synergy taking your requests. Of course I can get some TLC on with No Scrubs. Are you kidding? If there's something you want to hear, text me 303-691-1649. I'll see what I can do. Turn it up.

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I'm Synergy. 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

I guess RTD is losing so much money that they're thinking about charging for the free mall ride on 16th Street. Yeah, and some other routes as well. Man, those people downtown, those businesses on 16th Street just can't catch a break, can they? Mix

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I have been training for this my whole life. It's Alex Warren now.

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They're going to have 14 wine stations at Elitch Gardens. So just say that you are conducting research. It's Olivia Rodrigo.

Mix 100, it's Synergy. So Waymo's driverless robo-taxis have begun rolling out across Denver. Are you in? I'd rather crawl. It's Zara. I can't even talk.

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0: make your mac and cheese outside today. We were just whining in the studio about how hot it's going to be again outside. Poor Katie can't go for her runs outdoors.
1: I know, it's killing me. It's killing me.
0: It's so hot.
1: It is not pretty, I'll tell you that.
0: Really?
1: No.
0: Sweaty, ooey gooey?
1: Sweaty. I was so sunburned. I mean, man.
0: You crispy, like chicken.
1: Yeah, like 80, but for whatever, you know, that heat wave, the sun is just pounding on you. So.
0: Well, it's the only way you're getting pounded, I'll tell you that much. it is going to be, what is it, like 95 again today?
1: Yeah, mid-90s.
0: Oh, good Lord. All the way through Monday, it's looking like.
1: I know. Finally, the monsoon season hits next week. So
0: my wife suggested getting the slip and slide out this weekend for the kids, and I was like, hey, yeah, let's ruin my grass in the backyard.
1: Oh.
0: And then she proceeded to say that I was a buzzkill.
1: Yeah, but, like,
0: yeah, she's right.
1: Slip and slide, and then you said it. I'm like, I'm coming over.
0: You bet. Like, enjoy that giant burnt patch in my backyard on my nice grass. Yeah, enjoy that. Dads everywhere hate the slip and slide.
1: Yeah.
0: Doctors love them, though, because your kids, you generally snap an ankle.
1: Yeah.
0: So, yeah, there's that. We got a fun show coming up today with Jeremy, Katie, and Josh, including Fast Five at 7:30 and Katie Crush today right around 9 o'clock. So set those reminders and have some fun with JKJ, live and local in Lone Tree, with Devers Mix 100.

0: 61 Denver. Jeremy, Katie, and Josh in the morning. 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
1: 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Traffic at a standstill. Westbound 70 closed at Fall River Road. Crash here. Westbound I-70 near mile marker 238. No estimated time when it'll be opening and no good alternate. So avoid the area. Westbound 70 shut down at Fall River Road. I was in the metro area. Look good. There's a crash on Colfax at 225. The Crohn's and Colitis Foundation has led inflammatory bowel disease research and care for over 50 years. 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
18: 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Jeremy, Katie, and Josh in the morning.
19: I love this morning show. I'm going to listen all the time. You guys won my heart forever.
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0: morning. Jeremy, Katie, Josh. 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Jam-packed full show today, including Fast Five and Katie Crush. You guys.
1: What?
0: We're also going to have some extra special Hillary Duff tickets that we're going to be giving away.
1: Shut up.
0: You shut up.
1: What? Even more, because I know we have Fast Five tickets, right?
0: Yeah, Hillary so on Duff. Top of that, like a bonus and a chance to win a Hillary Duff vinyl.
1: Wait,
0: what?
2: I want it.
0: How is this possible?
1: I wasn't ready for that.
0: Well, we bought it off some guy on Nextdoor, and we're going to give it away. Yeah. We'll give you all the details right around 6:45 during the hype. How you can get those extra tickets. It's funny, off the air here in the studio, we've been talking about chicken salad like crazy.
1: Oh, and drooling and dreaming.
0: It's actually on my menu tonight. I'm going to be throwing a couple whole chickens on my Traeger and shredding them up and making some chicken salad sandwiches tonight.
1: Yeah, me.
2: Sounds good.
0: Classy AF right there.
1: I've never had the smoked chicken salad.
0: You know, either have I, actually. So this is going to be a first. So we'll see how it turns out, I guess.
1: Sounds really, really good.
2: It does.
1: Though,
2: so.
0: Yeah. So Josh had some chicken salad sandwiches yesterday.
2: I did. So we have talked about the chicken salad chick that has been around here for a little bit now. And the old GF, she was begging to go. She's like, I've heard about this. I want to go. And I was like, you know what? Let's go last night. We decided to take the trip down to DTC where, where they just recently opened.
1: Yep.
2: And it lived up to the hype.
1: Yo.
2: I got there. First of all, I love how they do it. They have a section that's a la carte, which is basically all of their chicken salad there, and you can just grab and go. I love that, and I think I might do that again because of how much I loved it. But then their menu is super simple. They have the one scoop, the two scoop, or the sandwich meal. I got the sandwich meal, and on the sandwich meal, you can get two different flavors. Mm-hmm. So I was like, okay, I want to try this, and I ended up getting the Kickin' Kaylin and the Olivia's Old South. So it was like a spicy jalapeno one. And then the other one was like the normal, like you have egg and some pickle and all that type of stuff in the chicken salad.
0: So do they have any weird flavors Skittles?
1: No. Oh. Yeah, they don't go the sweet route usually.
0: No,
1: but
0: no, nothing strange?
1: Like, well, some strange.
0: Like petroleum jelly.
1: Well, no.
2: Well, they have apples, grapes,
0: Vicks
2: and
0: Vapor
2: pineapples.
0: Rub. This one's, we put a dollop of Vicks on it.
1: No, that would not be good.
0: It fills your tummy and clears your sinuses.
2: They do have the smoked version, though,
0: no?
2: Which is what you're having tonight.
1: Okay, so chicken.
0: I want one with a dollop of Vicks on it.
2: They didn't
1: no, you
2: go
1: don't.
2: Vicks.
1: A little menthol. Clear the sinuses.
2: The best part, though, Katie, which I don't know if you can attest to this, their desserts are insane.
1: Everything.
2: They have a whole red velvet cake, first of all.
0: Yeah, that is insane.
1: Yeah.
2: So good. And then on top of that, the cookies that they make?
1: Yeah, the cookies.
2: I could have had 50 of them.
1: And they give you a cookie with each meal you order, so you have a little cookie on the side. But it's not even, I mean, their chicken salad is money. The way they do it is so good. But their bread that they put, the croissant.
0: Is it homemade?
1: I don't know if it is. But
0: I want to start making my own bread.
1: You should.
0: I really do. That's kind of on my list of things to start doing is making my own bread because I just feel like being Amish.
1: Yes.
0: But I keep reading about how bad like store-bought bread is for you.
2: It's
0: horrible. How full of sugar and preservatives and fillers and all this crap. And I feel like, you know, I've got one of those fancy KitchenAid mixers. The ones that sit on the counter, you know, just to impress your friends. I want to start using that and make bread.
2: You should reach out to Taylor Swift and try to get the sourdough starter.
0: Yeah, right.
1: Get you a sourdough starter.
0: I want to make biscuits. Yeah. I want to make rolls.
1: Yeah, you
0: And bread for my toasts.
1: And from what I understand is once you start, you can't stop. You are then a bread maker. And
0: oh, really?
1: You just brag about it to all your friends. You give bread as gifts.
0: Yeah. Like, I would do that.
1: Yeah,
0: I would change my Instagram. It's like Denver radio personality / bread maker.
1: You go two ways, right? You either watch birds or you make bread. These are your two options.
0: And I've already started watching birds.
1: Oh,
0: too,
1: no.
0: So. Remember I told you I've been carrying candy in my pocket, too.
1: Oh, no.
0: Somebody put me in a home.
1: You
0: know what? Just for funsies, I might put one of those electric wheelchair, like, ramp things up my stairs. You know,
2: do it. Yes.
0: Why not? Why just not? Start now. And while I'm sitting on it, going up, I can eat bread.
1: Learn there to crochet. Like,
0: yeah. Life is good.
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5: 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Westbound I-70 reopened at Fall River Road. All the wreckage cleared out. Backups are starting to disappear. A drive is getting better. Westbound I-70 is heading in the high country about 75 minutes from Golden on up to the Eisenhower Tunnel. Drive in town looks good. Just starting to get a little busier out here. Still nice and quiet. One crash in Aurora, Colfax at 225. 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

0: the end of that kind of sounds like all the dogs on the 4th of July.
1: It really does.
0: Ooh, hearing all those fireworks freaking out.
1: Or the fire trucks. That's how they get going like that, right? Ooh. You get the dogs who try and sound like the fire trucks. That's hilarious.
0: That's the end of that song. Somber. Homewrecker. Jeremy, Katie, Josh, Mix 100. About an hour away from Fast Five with some Hillary Duff concert tickets up for grabs. OMG, LOL.
1: It's such a big deal, though.
0: WTF.
1: Like, everybody loves Hillary Duff because Lizzie McGuire was part of all of our childhood.
0: This is a huge ticket. Everybody I bump into outside the station is like, Jared, tell me more about these Hillary Duff tickets.
1: Absolutely.
0: And I got to fill them in.
1: Looking at her on that stage, she is bringing the energy.
0: She looks so much energy. She looks beautiful.
1: She does.
0: Her little songs and dances look fantastic.
1: The dances, though.
0: And it's at Red Rocks, for goodness sake. So we're really excited about that. We're also going to give you some details on how you can score an extra pair of Hillary Duff tickets and possibly a Duff vinyl. And we'll give you all the details for that coming up in the Mile High Hype in just a little bit, right around 6:45. So, this right here.
1: Hey!
0: We like to give you a little sports report each and every day, courtesy of JKJ. I got a couple things real quick before we get to Josh. Good God, this soccer is still going on.
1: Yeah.
0: But luckily, they're starting to talk about the closing ceremony. Thank God. News is trickling out now that Post Malone has been announced as the headliner for the FIFA World Cup closing ceremony on Sunday the 19th in just a few days at MetLife Stadium.
1: Okay.
0: Thank God. Wrap it up.
1: Yeah.
0: I can't even tell you how sick I am of hearing about soccer.
1: Well, and how does it go with closing ceremonies? Does he have to sing certain songs or does he get to sing his songs?
0: That's a good question.
2: Don't know. We haven't had one here since like 94.
1: I know.
0: So. Some of his songs are filthy.
1: I know.
0: Those are the best ones.
1: What is he going to sing
2: up there? His country
0: filthy.
2: Songs.
0: Those are the family-friendly ones, right? They say they have a larger entertainment lineup that includes Tom Cruise. What's he gonna sing?
2: He's gonna sing
0: Jennifer Hudson, Shakira, BTS, and Coldplay. That's all wrapping up on Sunday. If you want to enjoy some sweet tunes and finally put the nail in the coffin for the World Cup, I do have one more World Cup story that makes me giggle. Senegal, I believe is how you pronounce the country out in West Africa. They're taking some heat right now because they just found out that their main team doctor that has been treating all these dudes on and off the field is actually a licensed gynecologist.
1: Oh.
2: Looks good to me.
0: So apparently there's some drama behind the scenes during the tournament. He was removed from the team.
1: Oh.
0: Now, the Sports Medicine Association is defending this doctor, saying that, whoa, hold on. He also has a little bit of experience in sports medicine and biology.
1: Yeah, he's still a doctor.
0: He's qualified.
1: Yeah.
2: He knows biology.
0: But it sounds like the gynecologist is taking heat because the country lost, okay?
1: Yeah.
0: And they're kind of looking for a scapegoat right now. And all signs are pointing to their gyno, you know, because after each game, he'd put the boys up in the stirrups, I guess.
1: Exactly.
0: For some reason. Like, but I pulled a hammy. Why am I in the stirrups?
1: Why am I here? Yeah, exactly.
0: My elbow hurts.
1: He grabs a flashlight.
0: Yeah. Is it in his mouth? So anyway, sounds like he's not the only fall guy. The coach has also been fired from the team, but it is kind of funny that the guys there on the sports ball team have a gynecologist on deck.
1: That is
0: ready
1: hilarious.
0: To help him.
2: Good. Yeah. Something doesn't look
0: He's
2: right.
0: He's like, you twisted an ankle and you're pregnant. Oh, my God.
1: Take this.
0: Oh, my goodness. What else is going on?
2: We have a really neat golf story here that has some Colorado ties. The Open Championship, which is one of PGA Tour's four majors that is played throughout the season, is starting today. And the major golfers there, like Scottie Scheffler, he's in the lead right now, and that, you know, they're all kind of running the leaderboard right there. But I have a cool story about Marcus Plunkett. He is a graduate from West Point, where he did play golf in college. However, he served in the Army and actually made a tour in Afghanistan and after spending his first year in South Korea. Then he was transferred to Fort Carson, Colorado Springs. That's where he really started to take up golf. After a six-month deployment in Afghanistan, he made his way back and was like, hey, I could either re-sign and kind of keep my military career going, or I could really try to push my golf career forward. He said that he started falling back in love with the game of golf at Fort Carson in Colorado Springs. And then once he was discharged, he was like, I'm going to start, you know, really pushing for my pro tour here in golf. He started making cuts on the Corn Ferry Tour, which is kind of like the minor leagues for the PGA Tour. And he started kind of piling up these wins or top 10 finishes and things like that. And today he is going to be making his first PGA appearance in a major, which is a huge deal.
1: There's
2: tournaments, and then there's major tournaments. So he went from the road from Jalalabad, Afghanistan to Colorado. Now he is in England right now with a chance to possibly win a major tournament in the PGA Tour.
0: Kudos to him.
2: I think that is so cool for
0: him. That's very cool. Yeah.
2: I love that. I love golf, obviously. And to see someone come from Colorado serving our country, first of all,
1: is
2: really neat to go kind of chase his dream there.
0: Well, so, we salute him for sure.
1: Yeah, absolutely. And we're cheering for him. That's the best part.
2: It's a long shot, but he got a chance. So hats off to you, Marcus Plumlee.
0: And he's a gynecologist.
2: Yes.
0: There you go, guys. There's your sports report this morning with JKJ, Jeremy, Katie, and Josh. Live and local at Lone Tree, Colorado. Thanks for hanging out with us here at Mix.

is our Mile High Hype. All the big stories of the day, including the return of Urkel. We'll talk about that. We'll chat about how much money Toy Story has brought in. And we also want to touch on how hard it is to ride a bike in Boulder right now. All that and more, about 2 minutes and 50 seconds away with JKJ.

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1: We've got drama.
0: We've got Denver talking.
1: It's the Mile High Hype
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3: Well, yeah, let's get you updated on all the big news of the day. 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
4: You're going to want to do that.
3: Yeah, it's really nice. 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
4: Exactly, right? Oh, I like this one.
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4: This one's good.
3: It's one of the better ones that you'll get in your inbox. 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Netflix is officially celebrating 10 years since Stranger Things first premiered.
4: Wow.
3: It's been a decade?
4: What?
3: My goodness gracious. To celebrate, you can watch the entire first season in a VHS special edition. Now, it doesn't mean they're sending out VHS tapes. What they've done is they've gone in and remastered the original first season to make it look like a VHS, like you rented it back in '83 or something. Anyway, there's tracking

0: Loved him, though.
1: He's going to host a new HGTV series called Totally 90s House, where two teams of 90s TV stars will compete to renovate homes that are stuck in the 90s. Those honey oak cabinets and sponge painted walls. Let me tell you
0: the
1: what.
0: The sponge paint and the feather. Oh, yes. The sponge and then the feather duster.
1: Mirrored closet doors. The winning team is going to earn $25,000 for a charity of their choosing. The stars that they are bringing back, air quotes. Brian Austin Green.
0: Yes.
1: Beverly Mitchell.
0: Yes.
1: Jodie Sweetin.
0: Yes.
1: Melissa Joan Hart.
0: Yes.
1: Matthew Lawrence.
0: Oh, my goodness.
1: Keisha Knight Pullman.
0: I know all these people.
1: And Joey Lawrence.
0: I know every single one of those people. So
1: six episodes. Premieres Wednesday, August 26th. You know what? That one might hook me.
0: Melissa Joan Hart, like, I just adore her. So,
1: do you?
0: Absolutely.
1: Melissa's right up your alley.
0: Yes.
1: And how about this? A new study is showing that the Toy Story franchise has produced $51 billion in global economic activity since 1995. Oof. Seems
0: less. Does it? I'm like, that's a lot of money. My goodness. I mean, I know it's a long period of time to make that money, but still.
1: Yeah.
0: Toy Story.
1: Seems low. I should fact check this story.
0: How much did they say?
1: $51 billion.
0: That's a lot of money. Like, remember, a billion is way more than a million.
1: Really? Thanks, Katie. Thank you. Thank you for that.
0: Math. My math be mathin'.
1: Make that your Facebook status today. I don't know if you noticed.
2: A billion is way more than a million.
0: Way more. Way more than
2: I got a snake in my boot.
1: All right. What else you got?
0: Okay. Waterworld. We love them.
1: Yay.
0: That's where you spend your summer, right?
1: Yeah.
0: And the brand new Summit Canyon area, that's going to be open July 25th. They're having a big ceremony.
1: My son was just there for an entire day with a bunch of his buddies, and he was so bummed because he's like, we wanted to do that new area. And he's like, it opens in just like a few days.
0: It does.
1: It's like, oh, no.
0: And it's a really big deal. They're going to have a whole party kind of thing going on
1: all
0: that
1: right.
0: day. So it's July 25th. They'll have a DJ, drinks, laid-back vibes.
1: All right.
0: It's a sunset swim, and it is a week from tomorrow. So, yeah, make plans for that. Yeah. My God, that just sounds like so much fun.
1: That's pretty chill.
0: The 25th, I guess that would be Saturday? Saturday, the 25th? It is July 25th, so I don't know which day of the
1: billion
0: week
1: is worth more than a million.
0: Saturday comes after Friday.
1: Yeah.
0: Thank
1: Saturday
0: you.
1: Saturday is the 25th. That's next.
0: Okay.
1: The next Saturday.
0: Yeah, definitely check it out. Because Waterworld, that's where you stay, beat the heat for sure. Cheyenne Frontier Day, so that starts tomorrow. And that's a big deal around here. We've got all kinds of acts coming through. Alex Warren is starting things up there. So he's going to be alongside Noah Cyrus, I believe.
1: Duo.
0: Blake Shelton, my guy Riley Green, also there.
1: Not Blake Shelton is yes. the next guy.
0: So. Yes, yes. So across the 10-day stand, they're going to have all kinds of acts up there at Cheyenne Frontier Days, but that is a fun time.
1: Always wanted to go, never been able to because, you know, work gets in the way. But
0: you've never been able to go to Cheyenne Frontier
1: Days? No, and kids. I mean, you know, it's one of those things where I'd want to could just me and Nick Nat go, I think, so we could have fun.
0: Or wait till they get a little older so they can, you know, do their own thing.
1: No, twang it up. We passed it. Yeah, we passed it heading out of town. And even then, Nick Nat was like, hey, we got to go there someday.
0: You absolutely do. Well, yeah. Blake Shelton, Riley Green, this may be
3: it's
0: in
3: a good time.
1: Simmer down, girl. Simmer
0: okay.
1: down.
0: And I will simmer down because it is so dang hot in Boulder, especially. Okay, so hot, the pavement is buckling on the roads as well as the bike paths. I mean, it's like a drawbridge going up. If you see the pictures, it is like
1: you ever take that off any sweet jumps?
0: I know, like, there's multiple spots in Boulder County that are.
1: I want to go there, and I'll make a buddy lay there on the other side on his back, and I'll jump him.
0: It's not that. I mean, seriously, think of a sidewalk.
1: I'll get my BMX
0: raised maybe 6 inches, if that. But the thing is they say the the pavement is going to rise and then fall at night. It's going to go back down.
1: Well, I won't do sweet jumps.
0: The temps are cool, but it's still busted, just so you know. Like, the pavement still busted. If you come across buckled pavement, hit up the city of Boulder. They're asking for a heads up.
1: Yeah, I just say pedal faster.
0: You're going to call your friend. You're going to do sweet jumps.
1: Pedal faster.
0: Okay, well, there you go. There's your mile high hug, Jer.
1: There you go, guys. You're up to date this morning with JKJ. A little Bruno Mars action here for you. Turn it up. Have some fun. Thanks for hanging out with us this morning. Denver's Mix 100.

0: I got a super weird request right now.
1: Okay.
0: I highly doubt anybody is going to do this, but I'm going to be pleasantly surprised if I get a handful of pictures of guinea pigs.
1: Why?
0: Because I'm really into them, Katie.
1: Oh, they're so fluffy.
0: So fluffy. I love to pet them. No, today is National Guinea Pig Appreciation Day today.
1: Everything gets a day,
0: aren't
1: doesn't
0: they
1: it?
0: Just, are they the freaking cutest
1: they're
0: things?
1: Like, if you
0: adorable. Just, if you watch a guinea pig head on while they eat something, they're you know, it's the cutest thing ever.
1: I will say they are an upgrade from the hamster.
0: They really are.
1: I've had both with
0: and
1: the
0: they squeak.
1: Baby Nana. And yeah, the guinea pigs are way more interactive.
0: What's the lifespan on a guinea pig?
1: I have like 8 years, right? Let me see. I don't know.
0: Hey, Alexa.
1: I know.
0: Did baby Let's Nana take good care of the guinea pig?
1: Oh, yeah, she
0: okay.
1: had the guinea pig.
0: It wasn't
1: for
0: like
1: forever.
0: A dropping incident. You're like, actually, the lifespan's about 6 months.
1: I know, right? Yeah, I don't know because we didn't make it that far. No, baby Nana and her cousin both had guinea pigs, and so they would have little piggy dates, and it was
0: little piggy dates.
1: Oh, they were so cute.
0: Put a little top hat on one of them and a little wedding dress.
1: They had a little table with a candlestick. it's adorable.
0: So, here's what I want. If any of our listeners have guinea pigs, I will put their pictures of the guinea pigs, and you if you want to take a selfie with them, up on our social today for Guinea Pig Appreciation Day, just because it's so stupid.
1: Yeah.
0: Text me right now, 303-691-1MIX, 303-691-1649, and send me a picture of your guinea pig.
1: Yeah, yeah.
0: And that's not a euphemism. I literally want a picture of your guinea pig,
1: okay,
0: right?
1: And you'll enjoy that guinea pig from 4 to 7 years.
0: Four to seven. There you go.
1: Yeah, exactly. Some up to eight.
0: All right. Very good. Now we're in the know. Text your guinea pig pics to 303-691-1649 in honor of Guinea Pig Appreciation Day. Love it. Thank you, guys.

0: HD1 Denver. Jeremy, Katie, and Josh in the morning. Mix 100.
1: Half hour away from Fast Five. It's our fun, think, quick game that we do each and every day at 7:30. Set that reminder. Join us, have some fun, and possibly walk away with some Hillary Duff concert tickets to Red Rocks. It's Fast Five, 7:30 with JKJ. Katie, all over the grams, I keep seeing these stories about something called slop face.
2: Yeah.
1: Give me the deets on
2: this. Okay, so they're saying that people in Hollywood are all starting to have the same face. And they are so accurate with it. So the term slop face comes from AI, right? We're seeing a lot of AI slop. We're also seeing
1: That's
2: a lot of filters and corrections on Instagram. Like, everyone's trying to be so perfect. And they're like, think back to the last several decades of movie stars specifically now, and think of like Al Pacino, Sylvester Stallone, Meryl Streep,
1: Will Ferrell,
2: Adam Sandler. Bullock for a female example. Yeah. There was a time when they all didn't share a certain look. They all looked different. I mean, they all looked great in their own right, or unique or whatever. They all had their own look, though, and they didn't all start to look the same. And today there is a theme, and
1: you're
2: there's
1: right.
2: a writer who came out. So the Hollywood Reporter, somebody wrote an article about it, and he had some really, really good points. They're like, when was the last time you saw a star under 40 with less than perfect teeth? What about a bald spot or a large nose? How about a lead actress in a movie with a BMI over 30 or a shirtless leading actor with washboard abs? I mean, as much as our society is very much like,
1: it's so true.
2: Embrace our looks and there's no,
1: no judgment.
2: Exactly. There's so much judgment. And
1: what's the last thick guy? I can think of one thick guy. Jack Black.
2: Well, even then, he, has at times in his career where he's been very svelte. He's been very in shape.
1: Generally, though, we got the Ryan Reynolds and the Chris Hemsworths and The Rock.
2: Absolutely.
1: Even Tom Cruise has a rockin' bod still.
2: And they're saying,
1: Hugh Jackman.
2: A big part of where this Hollywood Reporter, it hit him, and that's where they wanted to write this story, was they were at a party where there was a bunch of older news people in the room. There was also a bunch of younger, like, CW Channel 2 people in there who had the long hair extensions and the big lips and the eyelash extensions, and they all looked the same as compared to the older people who had different looks about them.
1: Wow.
2: So it was very
1: eye-opening,
2: and it makes you think, like, I know we all want to look good and we all want to feel good about ourselves, but we also want to embrace what makes us unique, because there is no other you. Remember that you are the only you.
1: Oh my god, Dr. Phil,
2: you're the best at being you.
1: My own personal slop face is when I'm shoving barbecue into my mouth with a little coleslaw on the side, and I got just stuff on my face because I'm just shoveling in.
2: Yeah.
1: That's my slop face.
2: You know what? That's sexy to me, Jer.
1: Yeah. Katie's got chicken juice all over her face.
2: Yeah.
1: That's slop face.
2: Stay sexy. What?
1: We won't tell you what's on Josh's face.
0: Free summer concerts?
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23: Another warm day for Denver this afternoon with highs back in the mid-90s for Friday with sunny skies. Going into the weekend, extra hot. Highs in the upper 90s with sunny skies. I'm Denver 7 meteorologist Stacey Donaldson.
24: Crash on the Boulder Turnpike this morning. 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The problem is westbound 36 at Northwest Parkway, interlocking, blocking that left express lane. A slight delay for you. Elsewhere, just getting busy. I-25 loading up through downtown. 6th Avenue on the ramp to I-25. That's a crowded drive. 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

0: from the bride, Taylor Swift, out of the latest Toy Story movie.
1: Okay. I knew it, I knew you. What?
2: Can I just say?
1: What?
2: I wish more people came out and told us what happened at that wedding. I know they were all sworn to secrecy signed NDAs and everything.
1: I was laying in bed staring at the ceiling.
2: You're telling me somebody like Somber can't come out and tell us what happened? Like, come on,
1: they signed NDAs, girl.
2: They did, but it's like nobody's saying nothing. They must really respect Taylor.
0: It's really weird, though, isn't it? Somebody who thrives on entertainment and look at me, that was kept so private.
2: Which I kind of like. It's like, okay, I get it. You want to keep that personal.
0: Photo release.
2: You know what there's going to be?
0: Photo dump.
2: There's going to be a coffee table book that you can get exclusively
0: on
2: your website.
0: Target or something. Exactly what it's going to be. You know it is.
2: You're right.
0: Don't make money off of it. They are money machines. They will bank off this for sure. They'll recoup all the costs.
2: You know? Wish them nothing but the best.
0: Although they probably already have just in interest payments on what they got.
2: I know.
0: My God.
2: Yeah.
0: All right, guys. 15 minutes. Yes. Let me see. I'll round up 20 seconds. 15 minutes away from Fast Five. Set your reminder. Be ready to call in and have some fun and possibly walk away with some Hillary Duff concert tickets. 7:30 today with JKJ. Real quick, there's a 76-year-old woman in Florida named Nancy, little Nancy Pants. She received her new license plates in the mail recently, and she couldn't believe what she saw.
2: Oh.
0: You might want to write this down so you can kind of puzzle it out. Here's what her license plate says. SQZ-A55 Squeeze ass.
2: Getting a lot of love, is she? I would love that license
0: Squeeze
2: plate.
0: Squeeze ass. So here's the thing. Nancy didn't order these vanity plates. Sweet little 76-year-old Nancy.
2: Poor Nancy.
0: Just a random assignment. Oh, I got an email. First, she went ballistic, and then she added, you know what? I got kind of chill about this in the past few days because the ladies that live in the senior community with me, they say, hey, just drive around with them. Have some fun with
2: Absolutely.
0: This. I pulled a little bit of audio. Here she is.
3: I can handle it if I get a few honks here and there. Actually, being over 70, I might like a few honks.
0: She might like a few honks. There's squeeze arse license plates.
2: Nancy's gotten so much action since she got these plates.
0: The state offered to replace them for free, but she's like, nah, I'll go ahead and keep them.
2: She needs to. This is the best thing ever.
0: It's Florida, too, so it's definitely a Florida sort of story, but how cute is that when you're 76 and your license plates say squeeze ass?
2: Yes, because she's retired. She's just living life. And
0: she's loving it.
2: You know, this is what she has to look forward to. That's awesome.
0: So speaking of squeezing some booty, Katie is anticipating the arrival of Chicago guy.
2: Yeah, he's coming tomorrow.
0: This guy that she's been lusting after for years and years.
2: Like 5 years.
0: Years.
2: 5 years, but I love him.
0: A lot of back and forth. It's a very toxic relationship.
2: Like, no, you guys do not like him.
0: It's not going to amount to anything, but he is coming into town tomorrow.
2: Yeah.
0: Katie's going to be waiting at the airport with a sign.
2: I'm so excited.
0: The sign's going to say squeeze ass on it.
2: Yes, it is. It is.
0: And you guys are spending the weekend together.
2: Yeah.
0: So much so that we're going to be checking in with Katie, actually, throughout the morning on your adventure to the airport and picking this clown up.
2: I know.
0: But you said that you're preparing for this.
2: I am.
0: We got to keep it fairly PG because we've got a lot of kids listening.
2: I know.
0: Fast Five's coming up.
2: Absolutely.
0: How you been preparing?
2: Well, and I just want to start it like this. Now I have multiple things on the list of women and just, you know, maintenance things that I won't do by myself anymore. I have tried to give myself a pedicure, and now I have tried to wax myself.
0: Oh,
2: let me tell you. That is not something you should trust me with. It is not. So someone told me that, you know, because you can go get that done and it's like $30-$40, something like that. And so somebody said, you know, you can get that, the strips at any retail store and it's like $10 and you get a box of 20 strips and you just peel them apart.
0: Sure.
2: You lay them on where you need to strip the hair and then you pull it back, right? So here I am like, this looks so easy. And I had to get a tan yesterday too. So right before I got my tan, I'm like, oh crap, I forgot I have to wax. So, first of all,
0: would you peel the tan off if you were to do it after?
4: Yeah, really? Probably.
0: Because it's a spray tan.
2: But also,
0: you'd peel the skin.
2: So much more. So, I put the little wax thing where I need it to be, and I guess, like...
4: We're all thinking about that.
2: I know. Well, and you're not supposed to put it in a crevice. And I didn't, like...
4: You
2: so,
4: were in a
2: like,
4: crevice?
2: Well, this is where your leg and the...
0: Yeah,
2: you know,
0: where
2: meat.
0: You meet.
2: So, right
4: your
2: there.
4: Joint area.
2: It, and so, like, I have it there, and I pull it back, and let me just... First of all, if you've never done that...
4: Ouchie.
2: Ouch. Ouch. Ouch. And then I had to do it three more times. And I was like, that's why people pay for this.
0: Three times? How hairy were you?
2: It's so hard to do this.
0: Sasquatch over here. Oh, what is this, 1970?
2: No, shut up. No, the straps are this big. So
0: oh, yeah. Is that what it is?
2: Four
0: yeah.
2: Of
5: eight and a half, 11 sheep.
2: Sweaty doggy about
0: you got
2: it.
0: An alpaca over
2: so
0: here.
2: So anyway... The first one comes off fine, but it hurts. And I'm like, oh, I really have to brace myself for these next couple.
0: Put your hand on the wall.
2: So then, yeah, so then I'm thinking I don't have to do it as hard. And so I try and softly pull it back, and it didn't work. And then the wax just stuck to me.
0: Oh,
2: and then the wax
0: how do you get that off?
2: Started going everywhere. Oh. I've got it on my arm. I've got it on my toe. There's wax on my elbow, and I don't even know how it got there. And then getting that stuff off in the shower, pretty much impossible.
0: Yeah,
2: it's not happening. Like, it's not happening. So then I'm Googling, how do I take off this wax off my body?
0: Like, and paint thinner, like, I think,
2: well,
0: is the answer.
2: It said, there should be some strips in the box that help you. And then I look in the box, I'm like, oh, there it is.
0: Was it like an alcohol wipe?
2: It's like an Aragon kind of wipe thing. I did not check, Josh. I was so
0: she's spraying Windex on herself.
2: Oh, my God. I had baby wipes, and I'm like, oh, my goodness. But anyway, so then after that, I have to go get the tan still,
0: oh,
2: right?
0: Oh, so then burning.
2: And I told her, I was like, listen, I did something kind of stupid. Like 20 minutes ago, I decided to wax off like all of this. And she was like, here's a baby wipe. I'm like, no, I already did that. I already did that. It didn't really work. So then my problem is the parts where the wax is still sticking to my body.
0: It's not tan,
2: the tan
0: right?
2: didn't adhere.
0: Yeah.
2: So I have the funniest tan
0: line down
2: right
0: there.
2: I can't. How do you explain that?
0: Well,
2: like, how do I explain?
5: Lights off.
2: Like, I don't know.
0: Like it was a weird day at the pool.
2: How am I going to explain this?
0: I fell asleep funny at the pool.
2: I know. So like... I'm just going to add that to the list of things that I should not do by myself. I'm going to pay for that from now on, and now I know why. Like, my gosh.
0: At least get a friend over or something to help you next time.
2: I know. I do need to call a friend next time, because that is not a solo kind of
0: job. This is just the beginning of a disastrous weekend, I am thinking for you.
2: No, don't say that. Mm-hmm. It's going to be amazing.
0: I have questions for you, too, I want to talk about later on the show. In regards to where he's staying.
2: What do you mean?
0: Like, and like how you're going to do your business. I have questions about it. Let's talk about that later in the show.
2: Okay.
0: This weekend's going to be a disaster. Don't eat any lettuce.
2: I know.

0: Listen, I'm actually quite impressed. About 30 minutes ago or so, I had thrown out the challenge for some of our listeners to send us pictures of guinea pigs.
1: Yeah.
0: For Guinea Pig Appreciation Day.
1: Oh, they're so cute.
0: And a few of you have actually followed through on that.
1: Yes.
0: I'll turn around and post them on our socials. But I am issuing a challenge just because it's so stupid and so ridiculous to have a Guinea Pig Appreciation Day. If you have some, send us pictures.
1: Yeah.
0: We're going to have some fun with it.
1: It is also adorable.
0: It is really cute, though,
1: shout
0: too.
1: Out to Josh. He sent in a picture of his two guinea pigs who have bows on their head.
0: It is pretty cute.
1: Oh, my God. They're so cute.
0: It's just so ridiculous. So if you have pictures of guinea pigs, 303-691-1649, text them in to us, and I'll put them on our social media page just to kind of make everybody smile today.
1: Yeah,
0: all right? You're going to need that same phone number here right now to play Fast Five. Grab your phone.
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0: 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I'll get you in the studios. I'll get you on the air. Get to know you a little bit, and then we'll toss you a topic, a category, and then I'll start a 10-second timer. Within those 10 seconds, you got to give me five things that have to do with that category. You got to be quick. You think you could pull it off? You've never played before? Always looking for the newbies. People that are a little timid, a little shy. Call in. We're gentle. We're fun. 303-691-1649. Katie, give us some examples.
1: Okay, you've asked for things like five different jobs at a construction site or five things that take gas. It was Maddie who won it yesterday. She was able to name five websites that you use to find a job.
0: Yeah.
1: And she found herself some Hillary Duff tickets. Oh, yeah, that's what you win, too. Sorry.
0: No, you're fine. Actually, we need to expand a little bit on the Hillary Duff stuff, too, because if you win Fast Five today, you get those Hillary Duff tickets. But we've got some extra tickets for you as well. If you go follow us on our Instagram and Facebook, which is Mix 100 Denver, follow us on those two social sites and tag a friend, you'll be in the running to win an additional pair of Hillary Duff tickets. And we've got a Hillary Duff vinyl that you could win if you sign up for our Mix VIP email blast at mix100.com. So go do both those things right now.
1: Yeah.
0: Right. And then give us a call to play Fast Five. 303-691-1MIX. 303-691-1649. Who we got lined up? Ashley. Hi, Ashley.
5: Hi, how are you?
0: Well, we're super dupes. What are you doing today?
5: Not much. Relaxing. It's my Friday. Going to go to work for a little bit, rock the day, and then go to Texas tomorrow.
0: Oh, just heading to Texas. No big deal. What's going on?
5: Yeah, it's all right.
0: What's going on in Texas?
5: We're going to take our kids there for grandparents' camp. We're going to go right about halfway there.
0: I love it. I love it.
1: Delivery, Ashley. That was
0: well
1: perfect.
0: Done.
5: Yes. You want to take my kids for free? I will hand deliver them for you.
0: Please absolutely. Take them.
1: I will drive them all the way to Texas.
5: Yes. I'm like, I'll bring you some ice cream and everything.
0: So you're dumping the kids at Grandma and Grandpa's, and then are you going to do something?
5: Well, we're going to hang out just a couple of days because we have family there, and
0: gotcha.
5: Then we'll be back home. Back
0: okay.
5: To work.
0: I thought maybe this was you're leaving them there, then you and Hubs are heading off to Mexico or something.
5: Oh, no. That's a different dream.
0: All right. All right. I reckon. Well, that's fantastic. You guys have safe travels, and give your mother a tongue kiss for me, all right?
1: Oh.
5: Okay, well, we'll work on it. I might have someone else, like, stand in for me, but we'll work on that. I might tag team my dad in.
1: There
0: okay.
1: You go. There you
0: tap
1: go.
0: Your dad in.
5: Yeah.
0: All right, Ashley, no cheating and no help, okay?
5: Okay, I'm so excited.
0: You're so cute. Are you a movie fan?
5: I like Disney movies because I have kids. I don't get to watch anything inappropriate. I've never seen Stranger Things. Like, it's really weird. I don't
0: know. Really? You're not sitting down with the kids and watching 50 Shades of Grey or anything like that?
5: Not yet. Wait till we get. Wait till they get to like 13, and it'll work.
6: Yeah, there you go.
1: That's a 13-year-old movie.
6: Dip your toe in.
5: Traumatize them early, like we were. Right.
1: Exactly.
0: All right.
5: We're well-rounded adults.
0: This actress has been in a few Disney movies, I believe, but no sequels. Can't do sequels. In 10 seconds, I need 5 movies starring the delightful Anne Hathaway. Go.
5: Okay, Princess Diaries, Princess Diaries 2,
0: nope.
5: Devil Wears Prada. Okay, yep. Devil Wears Prada, Interstellar.
0: You got three. Time's up. You can't do the sequels, darn it. But you pulled off 3 before the buzzer.
5: Darn it! You're shaking.
0: You're shaking?
5: Yes. Well, I don't ever. My husband was like, "You should totally do this because I have a Hillary Duff CD and I jam out. We can listen to her all the time." And she was his first crush when he was younger. So I was like, "If I win these, I'm going to take you. I'm going to wear a sign that says you're my husband's first crush." He's like, "No, I'm not going to go with you. You're going.
0: Well, we'll have another chance tomorrow. Final chance on the show. Maybe have him call in and try to play.
5: Oh, yeah. We'll work on that.
0: Yeah, all right.
1: Well, Ashley, make sure
5: thank you so
1: make
5: much.
1: Make sure you follow us on Instagram and Facebook because you have another chance to win Hillary Duff tickets over there, okay?
5: Okay, awesome. Okay. Thank you guys so much. Have a great day.
1: You
0: bye,
1: too.
0: Ashley.
1: Bye.
0: And that's Mix 100 Denver on the social site.
1: Yes.
0: Here's Kathy. Hi, Kathy.
7: Hello.
1: Hi.
0: Well, hello. You put a "woa" at the end of hello.
7: I did. I know. I don't know why I did that, but
1: that made
7: I did.
1: It fun.
0: I kind of like
1: fun,
0: it.
1: Yeah.
0: Well, hello what to you.
7: Hello.
0: What are you doing today?
7: I'm just working.
0: Working.
1: Where are you, Kathy?
7: I am a nanny.
0: Oh, cute. So you just put on a movie for the kids and you play on your phone all day.
7: Aww. Yeah, pretty much.
0: Yeah, I know. We talk to a lot of nannies. I know how you guys roll.
7: Oh, yeah.
0: Yeah, the only thing you do all day is make mac and cheese for them.
1: That's a hard
7: job. They're babies, so they don't eat nothing yet except for milk.
1: Babies. See, there's a lot of work with that.
0: There is a lot of work with
1: that. You're just not putting them in front of a TV when they're just drinking milk.
0: You got to really take
7: care
0: of them.
7: No, they nap a lot. But.
0: Yeah, well, so does Katie. She's our little baby on the show.
7: You know what? Fair enough, Katie.
1: I know. Thank you, Kathy. I will take it.
0: You like music, Kathy? Are you familiar with music? This was hard.
7: Yeah.
0: This one is hard. I hesitated, but it came in from a listener that was insistent that I do this on the show, so I'm just doing them a solid. But in 10 seconds, okay. I need some song titles. I need 5 songs about driving or about cars. You can do either one. Go.
7: Oh, Lordy. Okay, we got Fast Car.
0: Yeah. Yeah. Yeah.
7: Route 66.
0: Told you
7: that's all
0: hard.
7: I got for
0: it's
7: you.
0: Hard. I Can't Drive 55 is one I thought of. Yeah. Life is a Highway is another one. And then the old Springsteen song, Born to Run, I believe, is a... This was a hard one.
1: I'm just thinking about the newer, like Olivia Rodrigo. She's got driver's license.
0: Right.
7: Oh, my goodness. Yeah.
0: Prince has a little red Corvette.
1: Yes. There's lots of them out there.
7: Yeah. See, it's hard when you're on the spot.
1: Oh, it sure is.
0: Shut Up and Drive by Rihanna. Okay. Boy, I'm starting to think of
1: it. I know.
0: Darn it.
7: They're coming to me now, too.
0: Well, Kathy, you have a super dupes day, and take care of those little babies.
7: You too. Have a good one.
0: Bye. Well, I'm not going to take care of any babies.
1: Yeah, you are.
0: Like I said, the only baby we got is Katie.
1: You take care of me.
0: Hi, Caitlin.
8: Hi.
0: Hey, girl. What are you doing today?
8: I'm going to work, unfortunately.
0: Oh, that's all right. Make that money.
1: Yeah.
8: I have to, you know?
0: Are you saving for anything fun? You got your eye on something that you're saving your money for?
8: Ooh, I'm actually wanting to go to Orlando for Harry Potter World. That's on the bucket list with the kids.
0: Is that at Universal?
8: That's at Universal, yeah.
0: That's funny. We are probably going to Florida next summer for our summer vacation. Universal is going to be one of our stops. None of us in the house have ever read the books or seen the movies. So we're going to do a binge. We've got a year to do a binge of all the movies, so we're familiar.
8: Yeah, I have to recommend it. I'm a Harry Potter head. I love the books. I read all the books again during COVID, and I could watch the movies. Honestly, if I ever need to pass 2 hours of time, I'll just throw on one of the movies.
0: I'm excited to finally do it. I'm so late to the party. I have all the books, too, so maybe I'll dive into the books instead. But yeah, I'm late to the party. Well, you have fun doing that.
6: Yeah.
0: How far away are you from all the cash that you need to go do that?
6: Let's see. We're looking at kind of like a 4 or 5 day trip, and with all the park, it's a little expensive.
0: So we still got probably
6: a couple thousand. Yeah.
0: Well, that's good. Keep saving. Have some fun. Good memories for sure.
1: This Harry Potter's world looks awesome.
0: Yeah,
1: too,
0: they got Mario World there too. I want to go to the Mario.
6: Yeah,
1: man,
6: it looks so cool.
1: Like Diagon Alley. You got Hogsmeade in there.
0: What
1: like,
0: are the odds? My next Fast Magic? Five is five Harry Potter characters.
1: No, it's not.
0: I'm lying.
1: Caitlin wishes it was that.
6: I would love that. I want these Hillary Duff tickets so bad.
0: I know they're a hot ticket for sure. Well, remember. Follow us, Mix 100 Denver, on Facebook and Instagram, and you'll get another chance. Tag a friend.
6: Of course. All right. Already am.
0: Nice. Well, tag your goofy friends. All right, so your letter is U, like umbrella. Ella.
6: Okay. You. Wait, you?
0: You,
6: okay.
0: Like umbrella. Ella. No help and no cheating. Okay. You got somebody in the car with you?
6: No, just me.
0: All right, good. 10 seconds. I need 5 apps on your phone that start with the letter U. Go.
6: Let's see. Uber Eats, Upside, Delta, and Udemy.
1: Yeah!
0: What's Udemy?
6: Udemy?
0: Yeah.
1: Oh, my gosh.
6: Look up. One of my banking.
0: Okay, what's Upside?
1: Upside is the app where, yeah, that is an app. It's the gas app. Yeah, yes. Ah, you did it! Ah!
0: Caitlin!
6: Yeah, oh my God!
0: Well, hold, it's not official yet.
1: Sorry.
0: I don't know why you guys are all freaking out. This is ridiculous.
1: Okay. I'm sorry.
0: I got the buttons over here. I haven't said anything.
1: Okay, calm down.
6: So what's the verdict?
1: What do we need to do, Jer?
0: Remember, I'm the sheriff.
1: You are sheriff back in town, Caitlin.
0: Caitlin, do you know what you're supposed to say when you win Fast Five?
6: Jeremy, play that when you win down.
0: Now it's official.
6: Oh my God!
1: Caitlin, you did it!
0: You're gonna go see Hillary Duff, one of the hottest tickets in town at Red Rocks.
6: Oh my God, this is amazing!
1: Yes, and that was not an easy category either. That was really good. You worked for
6: I didn't. I didn't know if you guys would count Uber and Uber Eats.
0: Absolutely, I guess. Two different things in my book. I'm fine with that.
6: Oh, my God.
0: It's funny. I think Universal has an app, too, don't they?
1: Oh, how funny they do.
6: Oh, wait, how funny.
0: Yeah.
1: You didn't need that, though, Caitlin. You
0: need one. Caitlin, this went to a fantastic winner today. I'm excited for you. When you're at the concert, send us some selfies, okay? We'll throw them up on our social.
6: Oh, my gosh. I'm shaking. I'm so excited. Thank you guys so much.
0: Absolutely. You did all the hard work. My goodness. I'm shaking, too. That's just low blood sugar. All right, Caitlin, I'm going to put you on hold. We're going to come back and tell you how to get those tickets to go see Hillary Duff. All righty?
6: Okay, thank you so much.
0: Thank you so much. Thanks for listening.
1: Caitlin.
0: Thanks for calling and playing, and we'll do it all again tomorrow morning, 7:30, with another pair of Duff tickets with JKJ.

0: wish I had some pizza in front of me. I'll tell you that much right now.
1: We are a food-heavy morning show. We love chatting about food, looking at food pics, eating food. And the best kind of food is eating it with you guys. And that's why we have a little something-something that we call JKJ's Slice Slice Baby, where all summer long we're delivering some pizzas, some Bojo's pizzas, some top shelf pizza.
2: Oh, yeah. Colorado style pie.
1: Oh, it's thick. Thick crust.
2: So good.
1: Thick. We're delivering them to various businesses around town is just kind of a thank you for listening to the morning show.
2: Yeah.
1: How do people get registered for that?
2: Well, first of all, get to mix100.com. You just have to sign up, click the JKJ Slice Slice Baby link, and tell us your name, where you work, and why you and your coworkers deserve delicious Bojo's pizza. Now, we were just at Jefferson County Mental Health. We got to see Tony Ann and Melissa and all the wonderful folks out there. And when we showed up, they saw the Bojo's and they were like, "And Bojo's? What?" So, you know that's the good stuff. And we have a good time, so go get signed up.
1: Thick.
2: It's so good. And the honey that you put on the crust, they know how to do it. Okay. They really do.
1: Oh, boy. Somebody get this girl a towel. Sign up for Slice Slice Baby today. Give us some details about you and your business, and we might pop by and say hey and get some pictures and get you all over our social media. Mix100.com right there on the homepage. Now, speaking of food, Katie off the air was like, "Have you seen the Texas Roadhouse hack?" And I was like, "What?"
2: Yeah.
1: That's like my favorite place ever.
2: And it is what so is good. It? And we all love their buns and honey butter, right? Those rolls that
1: yes,
2: Texas Roadhouse rolls.
1: That's my
2: out.
1: Nickname.
2: Yummy.
1: Outside the studio.
2: Your honey butter buns.
1: Buns and honey butter.
2: Well, did you know when you roll into Texas Roadhouse and they bring you that basket of delicious rolls, you can ask them to turn around and take those rolls right back to the kitchen, cut them in half, and grill them on the flat top.
1: Why?
2: Because it makes them crispy and crunchy and delicious. It's so good.
1: What?
2: So you can ask them to grill your buns, and they'll do it for you free of charge. And it's
1: I have never heard of this before.
2: And it's essentially something people
1: do. So you're just toasting them.
2: All the time. You're just toasting them, but they put them on the flat top. And that is the difference, because you got to create that crust. And you have to have, you know.
1: There might be a little steak grease on there, too.
2: Oh, the steak grease makes it.
1: Soak it up a little bit.
2: The beefy goodness.
1: Years of beefy goodness.
2: It's so good.
1: Okay. All right.
2: Yeah. So you just like level up those honey butter buns.
1: That's the big hack, huh?
2: What is wrong with that?
1: That's
2: asking,
1: a hack?
2: Yes. Well, you didn't hear about it
1: to
2: before.
1: Toast
2: I told
1: bread
2: you,
1: is a hack?
2: You had no idea. You could ask these people to turn back and bring them back into the kitchen.
1: I got a question. Are you allowed to ask for some of that cinnamon butter for like to go? Can you take it to go?
3: I just did that.
1: Can you ask? He's like, "Give me some of that butter to go."
2: And
3: I got two extra cases. Yeah, you get two extra cases and some rolls to go on
1: What's
3: the road.
1: A case? Like just a little
3: well,
1: tub?
3: Not like a little tub. Dollop. They do two little dollops.
1: Like, Philip, just put it right there in my pocket. You hold
2: right
1: your pocket out. Fill it up.
2: Right here. Honey butter, little man. Put that stuff in my hand.
1: You're running out to your car with a handful of butter in the 90-degree heat right now. This was a bad idea. This was a really bad idea.

0: Katie and Josh.
1: All right, guys, in about 3 minutes and 20 seconds or so, I got a list here for the ladies. If you're looking for a man, I got little flexes.
2: Ooh.
1: That'll instantly make you more attractive.
2: I love little flexes.
1: Yeah, so the list of little flexes. Ooh, right after this banger. 3 minutes, a very long 3 minutes and 15 seconds away.
3: Here it is.

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1: Jeremy, Katie, Josh, Denver's Mix 100. Having some fun today, live and local at a Lone Tree, Colorado. I can't even tell you how many people are sending us messages and calling us about these Hillary Duff tickets that we are giving away.
2: Yeah, that's a big
1: deal.
2: It
1: is a hot ticket. Mark called in. Hi, Marky Mark. Good morning.
3: Hi, Jared. Hi, Katie. Josh.
2: Hi.
1: Hello. What was your question off the air for me?
3: I'm wondering if you guys are giving any more Hillary Duff tickets away because I'm not awake early enough for Fast Five.
1: Well, first of all, get your butt out of bed. Try to play some Fast Five. We'll have another pair tomorrow at 7:30 for that game. But the other way you can do it is go follow us on Facebook and Instagram, which is Mix 100 Denver. Follow us and then tag a friend, and then you'll be in the running. So that's one way to do it. But, I mean, are you just like a massive fan?
3: Since I was a little kid, I grew up on Castle Meets Wendy, Lizzie McGuire.
1: Really? So you're
3: by the dozen.
1: Can you like name
2: all of them?
4: Cadet Kelly.
1: Do you know all of her songs?
3: I know all of her songs off of any of her albums.
2: Wait, what?
1: So you can just reel them off?
3: Yeah. Pick an album, I can name all the songs in order.
1: You pick an album. Pick an album.
3: Let's do Most Wanted.
2: Okay.
1: Katie, pull up Most Wanted really quick. Hillary Duff.
2: Got it.
1: All right, go. Go, Mark.
3: Oh, me?
1: Yep.
3: Me? Oh, sorry. I wasn't paying attention.
1: It's all good. Okay, now reel off all the songs on that album.
3: So in order, first song is Wake Up, and then The Getaway, Beat of My Heart, Tom Queen, Mr. James Dean, So Yesterday, Metamorphosis, Rock This World, Break My Heart, Fly, Girl Can Rock, Our Lips Are Sealed,
2: What?
3: Why Not, / I Am.
1: Okay, jeez. To make sure you're not cheating, Katie, pick another album and see if he can do it.
2: Okay, well, hang on. Hang on a second. Hillary Duff albums.
1: Hey, Alexa.
2: Hillary Duff
1: You didn't
2: albums.
1: Read that off Google, did you, Mark?
3: No, I have a big Hillary Duff fan.
1: All right, give me another album, Katie.
2: Would you even know Santa Claus Lane, her holiday-themed debut?
3: Yeah, 2003.
1: Shut up!
2: It's okay.
1: Pull up the list on that
2: Hold
1: one.
2: Hold on a second.
1: She's trying.
2: Hold on a second. I need...
1: She's not very good at computers.
2: I'm fine at computers. It just takes a second. Jeez. Okay. Got it. Go ahead.
3: Okay. The first song is What Christmas Should Be. Second song is Santa Claus Lane. Then Santa Claus Is Coming to Town. And then I Heard Santa on the Radio. Jingle Bell Rock. When the Snow Comes Down in Tinseltown.
2: Wait.
3: Sleigh Ride. Tell Me a Story About the Night Before.
1: Oh my gosh.
3: Last Christmas. Same Old Christmas featuring her sister, Haley, who she doesn't talk to. Wonderful Christmas.
1: Mark. You're nuts, dude.
2: And the funny thing is you could totally be Googling it, but I can
1: But we randomly pulled that one up.
2: We did. And not only but that, but I can hear
1: legit.
2: You thinking. Like, I can hear it through your brain, the
1: I
2: process.
1: I feel like you're legit.
2: Wow, Mark, yeah, you really are.
3: I couldn't even get tickets in the pre-sale, and it was so hard, so I've been trying to win them.
1: Here's what I want to do. No guarantees. I'm going to tell you no guarantees, but you are a massive fan.
2: Absolutely.
1: I'm going to put you on hold. I'm going to have Josh get all of your information, okay?
3: Okay.
1: And if we happen to, I'm going to talk to Big Rob. If we happen to have any extra tickets, I would love to give them to you.
2: Yeah.
1: But I'll tell you right now, no guarantees. This is a big what if. Okay?
3: I appreciate it, at least.
2: We're going to try. We're going to try for you.
1: We will try for you.
2: We want you,
1: man.
2: To be there. You know all their. It's crazy. It's crazy, Mark.
3: I was getting her 2004 tour DVD when they were at the Fillmore.
1: He was in the tour DVD.
2: You know what?
1: Get this man some tickets.
2: You need to be there on Monday night.
1: We.
3: I really hope so.
1: We will effort
3: this. I even thought about sneaking into Red Rock.
1: Can you see
2: I'm
1: him?
2: I'm going to catch a charge.
1: Shuffling
2: going to see Hillary
1: up the
2: Duff.
1: Side.
2: That's amazing, Mark.
1: I love this call.
2: Yeah, this is really good.
1: Do you have any fun like tidbits about Hillary Duff that like people wouldn't know?
2: Yeah.
1: Or do you know trivia or facts?
3: I know so much about the Duffster, so it all depends.
1: Just give me like a couple things. Like this would be like your go-to. I just met you in a bar. And we're just chatting at the bar. And, out of nowhere, I'll be like, hey, do you know anything about Hillary Duff?
3: So the most random thing I know about Hillary Duff is her shoe size.
1: What is it?
3: It's a size 5 in kids.
1: She's got tiny feet.
2: That's a little fun.
1: My goodness, Mark. All right, buddy. I'm going to put you on hold. Josh is going to come back, get all your information, and we'll try our best, all right?
2: Okay.
3: Thank you, guys.
1: Thank you for calling us
2: today.
1: Thanks
2: for listening. man.
1: Okay, that's wild.
2: That's
1: wild to know the albums like that.
2: But that's who we want at the concert, right? Like, that's who you want at Red Rocks. I mean, the fact that he could name every single song.
1: We'll see. Now, don't everybody be calling in and giving me a bunch of Hillary Duff trivia. That's a one-time thing. We'll try to get him some tickets.
2: From the debut Christmas album?
1: Jeepers creepers. All right. Well, we didn't get to the girl flexes. Maybe we'll try to get to that here in a few minutes because I wanted to talk to Mark. But, wow, you guys are awesome. Thanks for calling. Jeremy, Katie, Josh here at Mix 100.

0: 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So go follow us. You should anyway, just because the ridiculous video that we posted this morning.
1: Oh, yeah.
0: Seriously? I was out of breath for like 20 minutes. And I do cardio. What was wrong with me?
1: When you got that Hillary Duff news, though.
2: You were huffing and puffing.
0: I flipped.
1: It's exciting. It's exciting time here in the studio.
0: Something might be wrong with my heart. I don't know. But go watch the video and give us a follow. Mix 100 Denver on Facebook and the Instagrams. All right, so if you've been following along for any time during the show, Katie has been in love with this guy in Chicago.
1: I love him.
0: He's coming into town tomorrow.
1: Yeah, to see me.
0: It's going to end in disaster.
1: No, it's not.
0: Josh and I have already talked off the air. We're going to prepare ourselves because Katie's going to be gone tomorrow. About Monday morning.
1: What's dealing with
0: maybe a sad Katie. But
1: no,
0: we'll see how it goes.
1: Well, everything's going to be fine.
0: If it does go bad, please have some energy on Monday.
1: Bring some fried chicken in
0: yeah,
1: the studio.
0: Don't be
1: keep
0: down.
1: Me happy.
0: But this is like an on-again, off-again relationship, and I don't know. We're going to see how it plays out.
1: I know, and it's funny because you guys don't care for him, I noticed.
0: Yeah, anyway, I don't like
1: because
0: him.
1: Because I know you don't like how he treats me.
0: Yeah, yeah, that's a huge red flag.
1: I think it's fine. I like
0: well,
1: him a lot.
0: Well, I'm going to give you a list here. These are girl flexes that instantly make you more attractive to men. So maybe you can try a few of these out, and you're going to totally hook him.
1: It's perfect.
0: Besides literally just hooking up.
1: No, because I'm going to ask him.
0: Just smashing this weekend and then sending him on his way.
1: I'm going to ask him if he loves me, so this is perfect.
0: Oh, this is going to be bad on Monday.
2: God.
0: Monday is going to be bad.
1: I need to ask him, right? Okay, well, give me the flexes
2: Shouldn't
1: first.
2: Shouldn't have and to then ask.
1: What? Josh?
0: I just...
1: What? No.
0: I know you're so excited.
1: Does
0: I don't
1: he
0: wanna...
1: love me? He loves me now. He loves me.
0: So here are some flexes that the ladies can do to land a man. So even if you're another lady listening right now, maybe you can do some of these.
1: Okay.
0: Comfortable with power tools. Well, you're out.
1: What do you mean? Have you never seen me with a wrench? Okay.
0: You got to be comfortable with power
1: need
0: tools.
1: To see me with
0: the little note here, it sounds weird, but it's really attractive and pretty bad arse when a woman can pick up a drill and drill something or...
1: Okay.
0: Saw something. That's not you.
2: The thing you mentioned wasn't even a power tool. A wrench isn't a power tool.
0: Yeah.
1: Don't they have a wrench with batteries?
0: Here's another one.
1: Okay. That's... All right, keep going. Keep going.
0: Financially responsible. Well.
1: Keep going.
0: There's two strikes.
1: Are you going to get to one I can actually flex with, Jer?
0: Another one on the list. Being able to function an hour without having to check your phone.
1: I'm pretty good at that. I can do that. No, that one I can do. That one I can definitely do.
0: Not posting on social media. Well, no. We'll scratch that one out. Emotional maturity.
2: Well,
0: scratch that one out. Problem-solving skills.
1: Come on.
0: Well, we'll
1: come
0: scratch
1: on.
0: That one out.
1: Don't get to the bottom of it.
0: Okay. A green thumb is a solid.
1: Okay, you can scratch that out
0: scratch
1: twice.
0: That
2: never
0: one
2: kept
0: out.
2: Anything alive in your life.
1: Killing air plants over here.
0: So far, things aren't looking so good.
1: Where is like, you
0: at least
1: know?
0: You waxed your hoo-ha. At least you got that going for you. As we discussed earlier on the show.
1: Created a very weird tan line, but yes, I did. Yes, I did. Oh,
0: the ability to take responsibility.
1: Come on. I am nothing if I'm not accountable.
0: I got one.
2: I'm going to give you half.
1: What do you
0: okay,
1: mean?
0: Okay, let me I'll unscratch a little bit of it.
2: Yeah.
1: I own my stuff? Yes.
0: Good posture is a flex.
2: She was hunched over the mic just now.
0: She's, you got a hunchback.
1: No, I don't. Oh.
0: Here's one I genuinely don't know. The solid flex that a woman can have that makes them more attractive. Picking stuff up off the floor with your toes.
1: I can do that.
0: Ding, ding, ding, ding, ding, ding, ding, ding, ding, ding.
1: That's a flex?
0: Apparently that is a
1: flex.
0: I don't know. There is something to that. I don't know what it is. I didn't think so. I had to stew on that one. But there is something about that that's kind of, there's a cute factor to it. Like, if you're sitting on the couch watching a movie or something, and you're like, and this girl you're with is like, and she's stretching out, and she grabs the remote with her toes and, like, pulls it in. There's something cute about that.
2: Can you not do it? Like, is that why?
0: Oh, no, I got crazy monkey toes. I can pick up the phone and make a call.
2: See, that's so funny.
0: I can make a call with
1: my toes.
0: Making
1: spaghetti with these toes.
0: I can do origami with my toes. You don't even know. There are times when, just for fun, we'll be in bed, and I'll reach over and just pinch Nicole's, like, leg with my toes. And she's like,
1: weird.
0: I have the world's strongest toes. I'm like Spider-Man. I could shuffle up a building.
2: That's something new about Jeremy.
0: Curious about the world. That is you.
1: That okay. is me.
0: You got another one. You got two so far. Okay. And the final one, which I will just give you a pre, is a sense of humor. You definitely
1: Come
0: have
1: on.
0: A sense of humor.
1: Three's all I need.
0: So you got a sense of humor, you're curious about the world, and you can pick stuff up off the floor with your toes. Other than that, you don't have
1: and
0: emotional
1: I'm accountable.
0: Maturity.
1: I'm
0: you
1: accountable.
0: You're not financially responsible, and you can't put your phone down. So okay. We'll see how it goes. We'll see
1: I
0: how
1: think
0: it goes.
1: It'll be fine.
0: I want to take a quick break. I do want to come back, though, because I guess this clown is staying at your place,
1: yeah.
0: right?
1: Yeah.
0: I have a question for you, because I know you're also very puckered in the world of bathrooms. So I want to know what your game plan is.
1: Puckered.
0: I want to get into it. All about Chicago guy. Coming up next with Jeremy, Katie, Josh, about 3 minutes away here at Mix. Stick around, have some fun.

0: That's kind of your song for the next few days. I just might make him my baby. Yeah. That's kind of what you're hoping, right?
1: I know.
0: Hey guys, good morning. It's Jeremy, Katie, Josh, Mix One Hundo. So we've been kind of following the story of this Chicago guy that Katie is in love with. When did you go out and see him?
1: October.
0: Oh, really?
1: Yeah. So God, it feels 9 months ago.
0: So 9 months ago, you went out to see him.
1: Yeah, and before that, it was like 3 years that we hadn't seen each other. But we talk all the time. We talk, we message, we FaceTime. Like, you know, it's been, what, Jeremy?
0: Nah, there's stuff I can't say about your messages.
1: Oh, yeah, yeah.
0: And then you, when you were out there in Chicago, you were hoping for a good time. Uh-huh. And sadly, if y'all remember,
1: I was met with disappointment.
0: Lady things happened to a lady.
1: The day I came there.
0: The day she arrived in Chicago, Aunt Flo arrived as well.
1: Yeah. Oh.
0: So that was a bummer.
1: It was so bad.
0: And I can't even tell you guys off the air about how much Katie is paranoid about that happening again.
1: Yeah, I know.
0: And on top of it, making sure she eats no lettuce right now because the lettuce diarrhea that's going around.
1: I know that'd be on my bingo card too. Here I am worrying about another thing just because it's in the news.
0: For the past week, she's been avoiding lettuce because she knows this guy is coming into town.
1: Yeah.
0: And she wants everything to be perfect. She waxed yesterday, got a tan. Like, you are prepared.
1: got a pedi and a mani.
0: Yes.
1: Like,
0: teeth have been whitened.
1: Did all of it.
0: Is your apartment clean?
1: Yes. All of it.
0: Top to bottom.
1: I mean,
0: new wardrobe.
1: I have done everything you can think to get ready to see this man whom I love. So it's just, yeah, like, I feel like, we're in the clear going into it. He's coming tomorrow morning. It looks like everything's going to be fine, but there's still a couple things that I'm like,
0: yeah,
1: I don't even know how to deal with it.
0: So my question to you is, I know you're kind of puckered when it comes to restroom behavior. We're all adults here. We can talk about this.
1: Yeah.
0: And your place is just like a one bedroom place. And I've been to your house.
1: Yeah.
0: And the bathroom is right next to the bedroom.
1: Right. The door goes into the bathroom.
0: Next to it.
1: Yeah.
0: And he's staying
1: at my house.
0: At your house.
1: Yeah.
0: What's gonna go on
1: I
0: when
1: know.
0: You gotta make a stinky?
1: I know,
0: when
1: I
0: you
1: don't.
0: Got a we got a dookie situation.
1: I don't know. Like, I have been trying so hard to factor the possibilities, the different, you know, I've just been trying to think of everything I can.
0: Like when
1: way
0: you can get
1: do
0: it done.
1: When
0: like,
1: I can get it done.
0: You could wake up in the middle of the night.
1: Yeah.
2: Oh.
1: Hold it.
2: You gotta hold it for 3 days.
0: Are there
1: That's
0: pills that you can
1: crazy.
0: Take that would make you not go?
1: I don't want to do that.
0: I bet you could.
1: I'm gonna be all bloated.
0: Super bloated, though.
1: Bloated and unhappy.
0: Yeah.
1: Like, no. And then when
0: Gassy.
1: You think about why we're, you know, hanging out, last thing I want to do is be bloated.
0: Yeah, yeah.
1: You know?
0: Because it's just essentially a booty call for
1: no,
0: this
1: it's
0: trip.
1: Not.
0: That's
1: I
0: all
1: love
0: this trip
1: him.
0: Is a booty
1: no,
0: call.
1: No, I mean, I love him. I'm
2: yeah,
1: going to ask him if he loves
0: it's
1: me.
0: For him, it's a booty
1: no,
0: call, and we all know it.
1: Stop. But you're right. There
0: I want to put $5 on whether or not this is going to end in disaster.
1: Oh,
0: Josh,
1: don't bet on it.
0: Nah, Josh no. and I are on the same page,
2: yeah,
0: though.
2: I was like, I'll take
0: it. Never mind.
1: Are you guys going to bet?
2: We just have a feeling, but that's okay.
0: We have talked about this while you are not in the studio, and we have a pretty good hunch that come Monday morning, it's going to be bad.
1: No.
2: That's actually also, Katie, we did get a good text really quickly from Stacy. Do you have the poopery?
1: I don't, but that's another thing I wanted to ask. Does that
0: stuff
1: it. Even work?
0: I've like, used it, but it's
2: mess.
0: Yeah. It helps.
2: I we mean, know you, Katie, though. It might not help.
0: It's not going to help oily
1: know,
0: stools.
1: No, you still know that something happened in there, right? It's not like it just clears
2: well,
1: the air completely.
0: Are you noisy?
1: No.
0: Oh, don't mind me. That was the door creaking.
1: No, I just like, again.
0: That wasn't me.
1: Well, because here's the thing.
0: Nope.
1: Even though
0: my shoes are squeaking.
1: We've known each other for 5 years. That is still a barrier we have not broken.
0: Really?
1: We haven't. Well, you've been together with Knick Knack for how long?
0: Oh,
1: and
0: yeah,
1: you
0: it's no big deal
1: like,
0: now.
1: But you guys keep it a little bit personal.
0: We still don't, like, go with the door open.
1: Yes, and the central
0: gate. Okay, and I will tell you, for many years, I would go to the basement.
1: See?
0: For many years.
1: See?
0: Yeah.
2: Even into marriage?
0: Oh, yeah. And I still will pick a different level now.
1: See?
0: Yeah, I'll pick a different level.
2: Oh, that's
1: next
2: fair.
1: Door? Like, I'm talking, like, the other side of the wall is where you'd be doing it. With
0: I mean,
1: Knick Knack. You've been together how long?
0: I could.
3: I'm not too worried about it. Like, when we travel and stuff, you're in the hotel room, yes, and it's, like, there.
1: And
3: you know?
1: So it's still uncomfortable.
3: It's still uncomfortable. Yeah. It's still, I feel like, a very private, kind of gross thing.
1: Exactly. You know?
3: It's a courtesy. Mine is a courtesy. I'm just going to go to a different level.
2: Yeah, but you can't even make a joke. Like, if you go out there, you can't go to Knick Knack and be like, I'd leave 5 or 10 minutes before you go in there. Like, you can't make a joke.
3: No, I do. I totally do that.
2: Okay, good.
3: Yeah. Or if I go, and then, you know, I was expecting her not to be upstairs, you know, and go into the bathroom to do something, I'm like, don't go in there. Yeah. What are you doing?
1: Don't go into the mess.
3: Like, I was just in there. Don't go in there.
1: Yes.
3: Yeah, I'll give a warning. But yeah, you're fresh, and this isn't a full-time thing.
1: It's not.
3: Yeah. What's he going
1: to
3: do?
1: Well, that's the thing, is I feel like, because when I went to go see him, I just made sure I planned it, right? Plus, his bathroom was not right next to his bedroom. So it's like, that, you know, there was a good barrier. He had a living room and then the bathroom.
3: So you got some space.
1: He had some space.
3: You have no space.
1: So, like, for him this time, I just feel like, here's my
3: option. And your bathroom, too, is, like, right when you come in the front door. It's like a Jack and Jill, almost.
1: Yes.
3: You share it.
1: Yeah.
3: It's like, right there, too.
1: It's right there.
3: There's no escaping it.
1: Here's my thought process.
3: Here, let's do this really quick.
1: Okay.
3: Also, if anybody wants to sound off about this and give Katie advice, phone lines are always wide open with
1: Please
3: us.
1: Please call.
3: Give her some advice. Have you been in this situation? What should she do? 303-691-1649. Would love it if any ladies wanted to sound off about this. 303-691-1649. What were you going
1: to
3: say?
1: Oh, no, I just wanted to say that, you know, my thought process is I live so close to the station. I was just going to come here and do it.
3: No, you're
1: I was. I was just going to come here. I was just going to tell him. I was going to say.
3: I'll be back in 15
1: yeah,
3: minutes.
1: Yeah, I have an emergency text from my boss. Oh, my gosh.
3: Every day?
2: What if he wants to see the station?
1: Well, then I can go all the way to the back. So that was my only remedy is I'll come here and do it.
3: Why are you letting him stay at your place? You should have just been, like,
1: because
3: you go-
1: I love him.
3: Well, then if you love him, he should deal with your BMs and your stanky booty there.
1: He will eventually, but right now I need to pretend that it's just, you know.
3: Let me ask you something. Do you have, like, a clubhouse at your place?
1: Oh, we do, actually.
3: Why didn't you think of that? You've got a clubhouse you could run down. Do you have a pool?
1: We have a bathroom.
3: You have a pool?
1: We have a pool.
3: Oh. You could be like the kids at my rec center and just go in the pool.
1: Blame it on the kids.
3: Just go poop in the pool.
1: These little jerks.
3: Phone lines are ringing. 303-691-1649 if you'd like to sound off about Katie's bowel movement.
1: Okay. This
3: is... I'll take a break and think about this for a second, all right? Again, this is real life. Don't send us text messages. I'm grossed out. This is real life, and Katie needs some loving. 303-691-1649. Get you in the studios with Jeremy, Katie, and Josh.

0: because Katie's got a lover coming to town, and she's a little worried about the bathroom situation, which is legit. This is a legit conversation, which a lot of people probably deal with. That first time being together, and, well, second for you, and doing the poopy time.
1: Well, it's a third, but, you know, who's kidding?
0: Well, then what are we even talking about this for?
1: Again, it's not really a constant thing. Like, it's new every time because there's so much time in between. So it always feels like it's
0: fresh.
1: The first time.
0: It is fresh, isn't it?
1: Yes. And so, Yes.
0: So what should she do? 303-691-1649. I'm thinking you should just run down to the clubhouse or use the hot tub or something at your complex.
1: Yeah.
0: And then
1: the hot tub? You
0: were thinking maybe get here, come back to work and use the work restroom.
1: Yes.
0: We got a Stella on the line. Hi, Stella. Good morning.
2: Hi.
1: Oh, hi.
0: Wait a minute. Stella, how old are you?
2: I am 10.
0: You're 10? And you're calling in to give Katie advice on where to go to the bathroom when her boyfriend's in town?
2: Yeah.
0: Okay, well, go ahead. I feel awkward.
2: So I was thinking maybe you can use the brand called Febreze.
1: Febreze!
0: Katie, have you ever heard of Febreze? Duh.
1: That'll work, right?
0: So that's your tip, huh?
2: Yeah.
1: Just spray the whole bathroom down with Febreze.
0: I got to ask you something, though, Stella. What if Katie's a little noisy in there going potty? Well, how does she cover that up?
2: Play music.
1: Yes. Oh,
0: perfect.
1: Play music.
3: Smart.
1: That is perfect.

0: I don't think that's going to work.
1: Stella, thank you for calling. That's
2: thank
1: very
2: you,
1: sweet
2: Stella.
1: Of you.
2: Oh, my goodness.
1: Wow. I'm excited to hear how this goes, though.
2: Yeah,
1: so
2: I know.
1: You're going to go pick him up tomorrow from the airport. We're going to get some updates from you during the show.
2: Yeah.
1: And then, I don't know, check in with us over the weekend. Send me some texts.
2: I will,
1: Josh
2: for
1: texts.
2: Sure.
3: It's
2: I
3: going
2: mean,
3: so poorly.
2: I know. I need somebody to hug me. I'm sure that won't be it. That's not going to
1: no,
2: be
1: you'll
2: it.
1: Be fine. You'll
2: everything's
1: be
2: everything's going to be great. I'm very excited.
1: Good luck.
2: Thank you.
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24: Denver weather. Hot weather for Denver again today with highs in the mid-90s and sunny skies. Overnight lows in the mid-60s. Tonight it'll be mostly clear. Then we're back in the mid-90s for Friday and Saturday with more sunshine on the way. I'm Denver 7 meteorologist Stacy Donaldson.
25: 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The crash on southbound 225 just before Yosemite. Now in the shoulder, all lanes open. Southbound 225 runs slow from Ilefond down. It's going to take you about 30 minutes to make the drive. That will get better. Southbound I-25 traveling at downtown through the tech center at about 25 minutes. 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
1: Yeah, what's up with the Mile High Hype? Katie, what you got going on locally?
2: Yeah, well, we've got a big deal going on at Waterworld because we love them. That is where you spend your summer. And the brand new Summit Canyon area.
1: Yeah.
2: Yes.
1: I'm watching it on TV right now up on their studio. Look at that.
2: Awesome,
1: look at that slide.
2: Right?
1: Holy crap.
2: You're going to slide all kinds of fast.
1: That's
2: that
1: a slide
2: thing.
1: That you go, wee!
2: Opening July 25th, and they're going to have a huge party for it. So DJ, drinks, laid-back vibes. It's
1: what?
2: Adult only.
1: An adult-only party?
2: Adult only. They're calling it Sunset Swim.
1: What?
2: Yes. And a couple different options for you, too. You can either buy single tickets into the event, which it's going to sell out. But I love that you can get a cabana, and you can get 12 of your friends in this cabana.
1: Eat, drink, and get in a pool?
2: Yeah, and they'll bring out a big appetizer
1: it's all adults
2: for you, too. I know. It's really sad.
1: You better check
2: so
1: the filters
2: fun.
1: The next day.
3: Oh, jeez.
1: Then we can power wash those filters after that night.
2: Especially if you get the cabana, right?
1: Yeah.
2: I mean, you're looking to party.
1: Whoa.
2: But it definitely looks like a fun time a week from Saturday.
1: I want to go to there.
2: I want to go to there, too. Especially with that cabana. That just sounds like a good old time.
1: What's your deal with the cabanas?
2: Well, again,
1: have you never been in a cabana before?
2: Cabanas. It just makes it more of a party feel.
1: I feel like
2: right?
1: you've never been in a cabana.
2: No, I've been in a cabana, and it just makes you look bougie. So when you rent the cabana, people are like, oh, they got the cabana.
1: Where was it, Indiana?
2: No, it was on a rooftop.
3: With a friend Hannah.
2: Yes.
1: Yeah, a cabana in Indiana with Hannah, and you guys ate a banana.
2: Ate a banana. We had a fantastic time. No.
3: Nope.
2: I ruined it. Nope. Okay.
1: Nope. Moving on.
2: Giant Frontier Days. Yay.
1: Yeehaw.
2: They start tomorrow, and they are a big deal around here. I mean, everybody from the Front Range goes up there to party. Alex Warren is starting things
3: like
2: up
3: him.
2: This weekend. Josh and I got to talk to him a while back. And
3: the
2: he's
3: nicest
2: just
3: guy.
2: A neat dude. He's so neat. He's going to be taking up the stage for the festivities this weekend. He's got Noah Cyrus with him this weekend.
1: Wow.
2: But also Blake Shelton.
1: Hey, there's one I know.
2: And my guy, Riley Green.
1: Oh, there's another one I know.
2: I love him. So they're all going to be there throughout the 10-day stand as well. But big daddy of them all, we do love Cheyenne.
1: It does
2: Frontier
1: look like a good time.
2: Days.
1: Especially if you're up there and you can get yourself a cabana.
2: I mean,
3: yes.
1: When you're watching the show.
2: Could you imagine?
3: Wonder if they'll be playing Santana.
2: I say, Riley, come on over to my cabana, baby.
3: Yeah, cabangin'.
2: Right?
3: There we go.
2: Then he'll love me.
1: Mm-hmm.
2: No? Okay. All right. And it is so hot in Boulder. Did you see this story about the pavement buckling?
1: I saw it. Yes. Like on the bike trails and stuff.
2: Not just the roads, but the bike trails too. And it's like a drawbridge going up, if you can imagine that. Like the middle
1: like a
2: of
1: pyramid,
2: the sidewalk.
1: Right?
2: Yeah, starting to peak a little. And so they're asking.
1: That sounds awesome.
2: No, it's not awesome.
1: That's awesome. If you're on a bike.
2: Oh.
1: You're taking that thing off any sweet drums?
2: Vertical hill.
1: You'll be jumping that on the way to work.
3: Well,
1: why is this a bad thing?
2: No, well, because...
1: You got a ramp now.
2: Well,
1: take your BMX
2: if you're
1: out there.
2: Driving, though, that could cause some damage.
1: No, I'm
2: lying.
1: Yeah,
2: it's
1: bad.
2: Also the regular
1: roads. But
2: the roads.
1: Bike lanes.
2: No, and the
1: sweet.
2: Bike lanes, too. But here's if you're not expecting it or if you're running and you trip over that, like,
3: Katie, that's,
2: that's what I'm doing. I'm going to bust my whole face.
1: I would get a friend to lay on the other side of the jump.
2: And
1: on the way to work,
2: them?
1: And then I jump, and then go to work.
2: Well, look at you, just making a positive out of something.
3: Put Reed there. Reed, just
1: lay down
3: really
1: just real quick.
2: Making lemonade out of lemons over
3: just
2: there.
3: Just
2: But, yeah, they're saying that the pavement actually...

0: does fall back down when it cools at night.
1: Okay.
0: But it's still busted. It's still broken. So they're asking you, if you see buckled pavement in Boulder County, hit up the
1: You know what would keep it a lot cooler?
0: What?
1: A cabana.
2: You're waking up with Jeremy, Katie, and Josh.
3: Good morning. Good morning.
4: My word, what a gorgeous way to wake up.
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3: 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The crash stopped on 225 just before Yosemite. It's on the shoulder. 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Loaded busy on 270. Highway 36 looks good. No trouble on C-470. There's a crash out of Inglewood, eastbound Hamden out of Lottie. That's out east of Santa Fe. 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

0: Yeah, it's time to have some fun, become a radio superstar, get on the air with us and play Katy Crush. It's our fun pop culture trivia game. 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I will give you and Katy the same five pop culture trivia questions. Best out of five wins. Ties go to Katy. She made up the rules, and she's a monster diva.
1: Aww.
0: 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Now, if you do, in fact, crush Katy today and win, we'll give you a little prize.
1: Oh, yeah. We like to hook you up, and you're going to Red Rocks to see Sarah McLachlan. So she's going to be there July 28th, and you'll be at the best venue on the planet as well if you can crush me today.
0: Ooh, can you do it? 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From the 80s, the 90s, 2000s, call us now. 303-691-1MIX, 303-691-1649. And we will play Katy Crush in about 3 minutes. Stick around. Don't wander off. Have some fun with JKJ here at Mix 100.

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3: It is time to battle it out. A battle to the death.
2: Well,
3: that might be a little much.
2: Exactly.
3: It's a battle to the death, Bobby.
4: Okay, I'm going to try to not die.
3: You don't even know what you just signed up for. This is Mortal Kombat right here.
4: I can't promise that I'm going to be good at this, but
3: that's all right. You know what? It's just a silly game. We're having a good time, and we're going to bring some smiles to some faces. Bobby, tell us a little bit about yourself.
4: I am an operations manager at Colorado Sound Studios. It's a recording studio in Westminster. And then I do marketing for Side 3 Studios downtown Denver. And I'm also a vocalist.
3: Wow. You are tapped into the music scene.
2: Yes.
4: Well, I'm trying real hard.
3: Yeah. So you sing?
4: Mm-hmm.
3: Yeah.
4: I do. Oh.
3: You ready? Yeah, I'm going to make you
4: sing some things.
3: I want you to sing right now. Yeah. I want you to sing us a little something.
4: What are we supposed to do? Tell me how it feels sitting up there, feeling so high, and I don't know the rest of the song, but that's what I got.
3: Yeah, you might want to get into something else.
2: Oh. What do you mean? I think your voice is beautiful, Bobby.
3: You got another song you could sing?
4: You put me on the spot. Okay?
3: Come on. Really do you know any like opera songs or Broadway?
4: I'm an opera girl.
3: What else? What else? Give me something else. I wasn't impressed by that.
4: It's been 90s alt for me all the time.
3: Oh, you know, yes. Are you kidding me? I'm a Soundgarden, Pearl Jam, Alice in Chains guy.
2: Yeah.
3: Give me something. I want something else.
4: Well, you'll have to catch one of my shows.
3: Ooh, Bobby.
4: You can follow me on Instagram, Bobby Breezy.
3: Bobby Breezy?
2: Bobby Breezy. Doing it right now, Bobby.
3: All right, I'm going to write that down because I want to follow you and listen to you.
4: Oh, yes. So you can come see my 90s alt covers, and you'll love it.
2: Okay, so what kind of covers do you do, though? Tell us about these 90s covers.
3: It's got to be like Pearl Jam and stuff.
2: You doing like No Doubt? I'm
4: No Doubt and Bush and Soundgarden.
3: Oh, my God. I love it.
4: Yeah.
2: Oh, Bobby, where's your next show?
4: The 90s alt band is mostly at corporate events, but sometimes we do, you know, public ones. I don't have anything booked yet, but I would put it on
3: my... Well, you just told me to come see you. I'm not going to come crash some lawyer event.
4: I'll let you know when we have a public
3: Bobby,
4: show and you can come crash.
3: You've disappointed me twice
2: now.
3: We
2: have to follow her
4: on
2: Instagram.
4: We'll put you on the guest list, okay?
2: Okay.
3: Who's this guy?
2: We're on the list.
3: All right, it's Jeremy. I'm on the radio. I'm just here for the realtor convention. I'm going to hear Bobby Breeze sing some Pearl Jam. Do you know any Pearl Jam?
4: I don't do Pearl Jam. There's another.
3: Well,
4: another
3: we gotta let you go.
4: This is
3: three strikes. This is three strikes. You're out.
2: That's his favorite. Pearl Jam is Jeremy's favorite.
4: Oh gosh.
2: Yes.
4: I do backup vocals on Pearl Jam. Okay. So.
3: Well, I'll follow you on the gram. Okay. All right. So I'm gonna give you and Katie the same five pop culture trivia questions. I'm scratching all my '90s alt questions out. Best out of five wins. Ties go to Katie. And Katie, you got to leave the studio.
2: Okay, I'm leaving.
3: Bye.
4: Make them easy.
3: Bye, Felicia. All right. So she's gonna go into a room where she can't hear anything. Bobby, I come up with a question so there's no cheating. And we'll find out if you're right or wrong once we bring her back. But let's get her on. Get it on. So I need to know, this isn't Rocky the Nuggets mascot, but this is Rocky the Boxer. What is Rocky's last name from the movies?
4: Balboa.
3: Your second question. Please name one of the original four Ghostbusters.
4: Oh, gosh. Frank? That's a total guess.
3: Frank the Ghostbuster. Here's your third question there, singer. Lauren Michaels is known for creating what TV show?
4: Lauren Michaels?
3: Lorne Michaels.
4: Lorne Michaels. I don't know. I mean, The Voice?
3: The Voice.
4: American Idol? I don't know.
3: I'll put you down for The Voice.
4: Okay.
3: What picture was uploaded to Instagram that dethroned Kylie Jenner's most liked picture ever?
4: Oh, God. That's,
3: Would you
4: I have
3: like
4: no
3: to
4: idea.
3: Say Frank? You don't know what the picture was?
4: We'll say like a bad bikini photo. I don't know.
3: Bikini photo. Well,
5: Katie's got a ton of those, Bobby. Oh. She's got a ton of them.
3: All right, here's your final question. Which actor famously played both twins in the movie remake, The Parent Trap, in 1998?
4: Lindsay Lohan.
3: All right, let's get Katie back in here. See how she
4: does. Doesn't know a lot about Ghostbusters.
5: I know, right?
3: Hi, Katie.
2: Hi, I'm back.
3: Here you are.
2: Here we go.
3: All right. We were just talking about how good you look in a bikini.
2: Really?
3: All right, you ready to play?
2: I did wear a bikini on my vacation.
3: The movie.
2: What? Okay, ask the question,
3: okay.
2: Jeremy.
3: The Rocky Jeez. Movies, the boxer. What was Rocky's last name?
2: Balboa.
3: Yeah. Hey, Bobby, you got that one.
2: Hey, Bobby.
3: Bobby Breeze got one.
2: Okay.
3: Where did the Breeze come from, Bobby?
4: That's my middle name, my second name.
3: Bobby Breeze.
2: It really is your middle name.
4: Yeah, well, I'm Spanish, so I have two middle names, but everyone's always called me Breezy, even my parents. So Bobby is, I don't know, they just threw that one on extra,
3: I like it.
4: I guess.
3: I like it. It's cute.
2: That is sweet.
3: Okay. Sleazy Breezy would be a good one, too.
2: No.
3: Like if you were.
4: I've heard that one.
3: Really?
4: I've heard them all. Okay.
2: Okay.
4: We've heard them all.
3: I feel like if you were like a club DJ, Sleazy Breezy would be money.
2: Yeah, well. Yes.
4: As long as it's not Cheesy Breezy. Or
3: no.
4: Breezy.
3: Sleazy.
4: We're good.
3: Sleazy Cheesy Breezy. All right, Katie, are you ready for your second question?
2: I'm ready.
3: All right. Name one of the original four Ghostbusters.
2: Oh. I have no idea.
3: All right.
2: Can I say Slimer?
3: No. Bobby said Frank. So I'm looking for Peter, Raymond, Egon, or Winston.
2: Oh, yeah.
4: Classic. Frank was close.
3: Frank was not even close. Lorne Michaels is known for creating what TV show?
2: He's Seinfeld, right?
3: Is that final answer?
2: Yeah.
3: No.
2: Oh, no.
3: Bobby said The Voice. Saturday Night Live.
2: That's
3: what
2: right.
3: I'm looking for.
2: I knew that.
3: Look him up.
2: Dang it.
3: What picture was uploaded to Instagram to dethrone Kylie Jenner's most liked picture?
2: I know that one. It's an egg. A picture
4: no.
2: of an egg. Yes.
3: Bobby yeah. said a picture of Katie in a bikini, I believe is what you said.
2: For some reason, I don't believe Bobby said that, but... You go ahead, Jer. You go ahead.
3: Uh-huh. And your fifth and final question, which actor famously played both twins in the movie remake The Parent Trap in 1998?
2: Lindsay Lohan. Yes.
3: That's what Bobby said, too.
2: Okay, Bobby.
4: Hey. I lost by a photo of an egg. Really?
3: Yeah. Katie got three. You got two. So you've officially been crushed. But, Bobby, sometimes if I'm in a really good mood, I hand out prizes anyway.
2: Ooh.
4: You sound like you're in a good mood.
2: He does, huh? He sounds
3: I kind of am, and I've really enjoyed talking to you, and I'm a huge 90s alternative fan.
4: Okay.
3: I want to send you... This is this concert you're going to, though. I mean, she was big in the 90s.
2: Oh, that's perfect.
3: But she's got a beautiful voice, so it's Sarah McLachlan at Red Rocks, and I want to send you to go see her. Because you're
4: I'm going to have to cry during that whole concert.
3: I know, right? She's going to bring out dogs and cats in cages, and everybody's going to cry. So you won anyway. Because I like you. I really like you. And you took the time to call in and have some fun with us. So, Bobby, I'm going to put you on hold, and Josh will come back and tell you all about that prize, okay?
4: 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Thank you.
3: Thank you, Bobby. Hold
2: Bye,
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2: 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Yeah,
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7: 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Jeremy, oh, I just adore you. 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
23: Denver weather. Hot weather for Denver again today with highs in the mid-90s and sunny skies. Overnight lows in the mid-60s. Tonight it'll be mostly clear. Then we're back in the mid-90s for Friday and Saturday with more sunshine on the way. I'm Denver 7 meteorologist Stacey Donaldson.
24: Cleared out that wreck we had southbound 225 at Yosemite. That drive coming down from Parker Road, still pretty busy in there. This report sponsored by Taco Bell. Good idea to have an extra 10 or 15 minutes there on that drive southbound 225. Still got a lot of slow traffic southbound I-25 from I-70 to Spear. A little busy as you make your way into the tech center. I-70 is clearing out, looking much better for you. Both sides of 270 getting a little bit better on our Commerce City Drive. We are back to normal just about everywhere else. 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

0: for a quick Mix 100 Sports Report. A couple things I stumbled on this morning I want to give you guys, and then we'll give it over to Josh. But, God, doesn't it seem like these goofy soccer games have been going on for about 6 months? When will they ever end?
1: Sunday!
0: And get this, Post Malone has been announced as the headliner for the FIFA World Cup closing ceremony on Sunday at MetLife Stadium, all part of a larger entertainment lineup that reportedly is going to include Tom Cruise, Jennifer Hudson, Shakira, BTS, and Coldplay. What's Tom Cruise doing there? That's my big question.
2: Like, what's he going to sing? Immediately, I was like, what?
0: I don't know. Maybe he's got a soccer connection I don't know about. Does he own one of the teams or something?
2: Probably. That makes sense.
3: That would be, yeah.
0: I don't know, but Posty's going to be there for the FIFA World Club closing. I heard somebody else again the other day call it the FIFA.
2: No.
3: Who's doing that?
2: I know.
0: Just somebody that is on wrong. The Instagrams. Got that FIFA World Cup wrapping up. Stop it.
3: Sounds more official.
0: It really is. It kind of does. Yeah. It kind of does. Okay, I got one more thing for you because this made me laugh this morning. Senegal, the country, which is in Africa, I believe, their team has not been doing well. Actually, they were eliminated. And they're posting the blame on the team doctor, apparently. Oh. Because I guess this guy has been with the team for quite a while, but they recently discovered that the team doctor for the men's soccer team is a gynecologist.
3: Oh.
0: Wait, what?
2: What?
0: So now there's some drama behind the scenes that this guy shouldn't have been the team doctor. He was removed from the team's bench. The Sports Medicine Association out there defended this doctor, saying, well, hold on. He's also got credentials in sports medicine and biology.
2: He's still a doctor. Okay.
0: So I think you were fine. But because the team did so bad and they were disqualified or whatever, they were eliminated, they're putting the blame on this doctor, the gynecologist, and they fired him. He isn't the only fall guy. They also fired their coach as well. But isn't that a funny story that this guy
2: is
0: the team doctor for the men's sports team, and he's a gyno?
3: I don't know what I'm looking at. I got no clue.
0: He's like, he gets you up there in the stirrups after each game. He's like, yeah, you got a twisted ankle and you're pregnant.
2: He's like, I have a concussion. What am I doing up
0: well,
2: here?
0: Well, you didn't play well today because your ovaries are all messed up. Stop. I think is what's from him. Doc, I got kicked in the uterus.
2: Help me, sir.
3: No wonder they lost.
0: There you go. There's a couple sports ones. What else you got, Josh?
3: All right, from the world of soccer to the world of golf, the Open Championship, which is one of PGA's four majors, is going on right now. And there's the usual suspects up at the top, like the Scottie Schefflers and stuff. But cool story kind of coming out of Colorado. Marcus Plunkett, he graduated from West Point, where he played college golf there as well. But after West Point, he was transferred to Fort Carson in Colorado Springs, where he did a lot of training before a six-month deployment to Afghanistan. So this guy was deployed, and he after his deployment, he came back and was like, I could either re-sign with the military or try to maybe move on and kind of pursue my golf career that I really was into.
2: Yeah,
3: and he decided to do that, and he wanted to join his golf career and kind of reignite and see if he could do anything with it. So he joined the Korn Ferry Tour, which is like the minor leagues to the PGA Tour. And dude started racking up wins. He started really being able to make a name for himself and kind of make some noise and see if he could get on the PGA Tour. Well, he makes his PGA Tour debut today at the Open Championship, which is one of the four majors, which is a massive championship
2: big
3: tour.
2: Deal.
3: He's got a chance to win. It's anybody's game right now. It's the first day, and he's making his debut there. So that is really, really
0: good
3: cool.
0: For him.
3: Marcus Plunkett out of Colorado.
0: Fun
3: right?
0: Last name, too.
2: Yes.
0: Fun last name.
2: Yeah.
0: And his bag boy is a gynecologist.
3: Oh.
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24: Looks like most of our highways draining off nicely this morning. This report sponsored by MAD. We're a little heavy, southbound 225 down from Parker, but that drive much improved now that that wreck at Yosemite is cleared. We're still seeing delays, southbound I-25, I-70 down to Spear. A little busy yet from Downing to Hamden. The northbound side looks good up through the tech center. Looks like I-70 is back to normal. However, we do have a new crash outbound Pena just north of 56 starting to back us up. For victims of drunk and drug driving, your grief is unique. But you are not alone. 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

0: Yeah, a little Justin Bieber action there for you. All part of 60 minutes of commercial-free music we have going on right now. We'll have a little Gnarls Barkley coming up next, some Bruno Mars, some Sammy Smith, all here at Denver's Mix 100. And good news, Big Rob, who's coming up next, he goes commercial-free again at 11:30 for 90 minutes. What a show-off. So make sure you throw Mix 100 on at the office and enjoy some tunes. You should also be signing your office up for JKJ's Slice Slice Baby. What's that all about, Katie?
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0: Yeah, we might come and hang out with you for a little bit.
1: Yeah.
0: That's fun. Josh, what did you learn today?
2: Well, I learned a lot about Katie today, and you should definitely go listen to the pods because, wow, she really introduced us into her life, but also her unhealthy obsession with cabanas. I don't understand why you're so obsessed with them, but you love them, Katie, and I think that's cute. It's very cute.
1: Cabana vibes, Josh. Come on.
2: I'm into it, I guess.
1: That's amazing.
0: What did you learn, Katie Cat?
1: I learned Poopery and Febreze work fine, and I'm going to invest in both of those items after the show today. So there you go.
0: I learned about a brand new Texas Roadhouse hack, and I might put some Vicks VapoRub on a chicken sandwich.
1: Ew.
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0: 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We'll be back bright and early tomorrow morning where Jeremy, Katie, Josh, Mix 100. 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

should make me feel old or not. It's Mix 100 with Big Rob, and there's a new article in the Wall Street Journal that explains why 40s don't really seem middle-aged anymore, because a lot of people are just starting new things in their 40s. So it's

Alex was just in Colorado for 2 dates in June, but he has a show at Cheyenne Frontier Days, which really isn't that far. It's just the Wyoming-Colorado border, just across north of Denver, coming up this Saturday night. Keep my hands up.

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It's

We were talking earlier about how their residency continues part two at the Sphere, and this probably is the last handful of shows this month and some next month as well. It's Mix 100. 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

is going to be hanging out for me, and she's going to have tickets to go see Olivia Dean, who's going to be at Ball Arena coming up next weekend. Do you want to go see Olivia Dean? Because Sen's got tickets for you to win all next week. While you work, sold out tickets for the All Access Summer.

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1: 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It is a sad day for the Kardashians. The matriarch of the family, Mary Jo, also known as MJ, has passed away. She's the mother of Kris Jenner and the grandmother of most of the Kardashians. She was 91 years old at her passing. And Kris posted the announcement of her passing this morning. And soon after, Kim posted her own tribute as well, each expressing what MJ meant to them. Rest in peace, MJ. And more drama for Shia LaBeouf and his ex, FKA Twigs. These two have been broken up for a long time since FKA sued Shia in 2020 for alleged sexual battery. They settled the case in 2025, and now Shia is saying that she has breached their agreement by talking about him in an interview. But FKA denies that she ever mentioned his name, just that she is a survivor. But Shia mentioned her by name earlier this year in an interview. Now they have to go to court to hash out the NDA provisions that they had set to see who was wrong. And Usher kicked off his tour with Chris Brown in Denver just a couple of weeks ago, and he is heating things up during a steamy transition scene, standing up from a bed, pulling up his pants, but he was showing his cheeks. I'm talking both of them. Chill, Usher. Everyone was going crazy. I'm Nina Blanco. That is your Celebrity Quickie. Hang tight. We're going 90 minutes commercial-free next on Mix 100.
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3: 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Now, trouble on northbound 25. Downtown area to stall. Northbound I-25 right near 38th Park Avenue. Center lane blocked. About 20 minutes from University. And a crash to northbound I-25 right near Thornton Parkway. That's in the right lane. The Crohn's and Colitis Foundation has led inflammatory bowel disease research and care for over 50 years. 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

looking the same. There are new names for it, mainly Instagram face. But a new name you may not like as much is called slop face. 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

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We are in the middle of your all-access summer where we are sending you to concerts and events all over the place. And it continues this week. All week long, we have been giving you tickets to go to the next Glowtopia at Elitch Gardens this Friday. It is the water park after dark for adults only. They're bringing in DJs, drinks, a foam cannon, water attractions, and more. 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
1: Oh, that's crazy. Yes, sir.
0: Kyle, you're going to be going to Glowtopia at Elitch Gardens.
1: That's crazy. This is my first time ever calling one of the radio station things, too. I was just listening. I was like, you know what? Let me give it a call.
0: And there you go. There you are. You got it. Boom.
1: That's what's up. That's crazy.
0: Hey, Kyle, tell me what station's hooking it up.
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I mean, our teachers aren't paid enough as it is, and they swear they're not replacing teachers with this, but we know it's a matter of time before they do.

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1: I thought that I'd been hurt before.

0: study came out that says most people are in zero group chats. That seems weird. Nikki in Broomfield, how many group chats are you in?
1: Ooh, probably about eight.
0: Eight. Ooh, you're popular.
1: Yeah.
0: And be honest, how many of them are muted notifications?
1: Ooh, like half?
0: Yeah, that sounds about right. Because when you're busy not paying attention and you look at your phone with 100 notifications, that is not the vibe.
1: Yes, for sure. Agreed.

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3: 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Crash on the Boulder Turnpike, eastbound 36, approaching 104th Church Ranch. That's in the right lane. Already a 10-minute backup there. Stall causing a delay, southbound I-25 between Ridgegate and Castle Pines. Anything that distracts you while driving is dangerous. Driving while texting can be deadly. So put it down, it can wait. Shift into safe. Don't drive distracted. A message from the Colorado Department of Transportation. I'm Susan Thielen with traffic on Mix 100.
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0: playing the 5 at 5. Here is your first question. What kind of storm drops balls of ice on the ground instead of rain?
1: Hail.
0: Hail's right. Your second question. Which continent contains countries like Italy, Spain, and France?
1: Europe.
0: Europe's right. Your third question. In which sport do teams compete for the Stanley Cup?
1: Hockey.
0: That's right. Your fourth question. Which U.S. president is on the $5 bill?
1: Abraham Lincoln.
0: Correct. And your final question. Which movie features a character named Lightning McQueen?
1: Cars. It's Cars, right?
0: It is Cars, and you're my winner for the 5 at 5.
1: All right. Hey, thank you so much.
0: You are going to go see Darius Rucker next weekend at Red Rocks.
1: Oh, that is so awesome. Hey, thank you so much.
0: Of course. And tell me what station just made you a winner.
1: Mix 100.

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3: New crash backing up northbound 25. This report sponsored by Taco Bell. It's northbound I-25 up past 6th Avenue, approaching 8th Avenue in the two left lanes. Already about a 10-12 minute delay. Southbound I-25 slow through the tech center. Problem past Ridgegate clear. Traffic backed up to Arapahoe Road. A problem in from Lakewood to stall eastbound 6th Avenue past Wadsworth in the center lane. Experience the new $3 Pepper Jack Steak Burrito and decadent Meltier Chris Fresca. 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I'm Susan Phelan with traffic on Mix 100.
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24: 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We never thought we'd ever have to use life insurance, but the unexpected happened. 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

100. I'm Nina Blanco, and I went over to Waterworld today for the grand opening of their new area, Summit Canyon. It is beautiful and so Colorado. I posted a video at Mix 100 Denver on Insta and Facebook. 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

Benson Boone's Wanted Man Tour is coming to Ball Arena very soon. Go get ticket info at Mix100.com. And he even put on his poster, backflips and magic included. So he's promising to do a couple of those backflips.

0: tomorrow morning, it's a fun Friday with Jeremy, Katie, and Josh, and I'm going to have a question for everybody about eating things that come out of the sewer.
1: What?
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5: 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We've got a problem on I-25. 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That's a crash on northbound 25 before 8th Avenue. Left lane blocked. Crowded from the Downing Bridge. That's about a 10-15 minute delay there on northbound I-25. Southbound I-25 drags a bit in the tech center. That was a problem at Ridgegate cleared. 6th Avenue getting better. A stall there. Eastbound past Wadsworth just taken care of. Lanes open. 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